51 Metro 13, we saw a man go along 27-5136-12 Bonview Avenue, apartment 1, between Urban Avenue and Brendan Avenue, 41-year-old female with breathing problem. Engine 51, Metro 13, we saw a man go along 27-5136-12 Bonview, apartment 1, breathing problem, 6 Charlie 1, we saw 21.

Squad 54, respond back to area 54-20, 6109 Ridgeview Avenue, between Parkmount Avenue, High V Road, for the 5 alarm residential fire signal. Squad 54, respond back to area 54-20, 6109 Ridgeview Avenue, for the 5 alarm residential fire signal, 2004.

Campbell 807, we call medical along 43-1, 1232 Walters Avenue between Purdue Avenue and Woodmont Avenue. 101-year-old female hemorrhage. 0807, respond medical along 43-1, 1232 Walters Avenue for hemorrhage. 1220 Bravo 4, response 2006.

0: Hospital now require medical line 58-52, 3311 Annapolis Road, between Webworth Lane, West Patapsco Avenue, for the sick case, police requesting ETOH. Anvil 809 respond medical line 58-52, 3311 Annapolis Road, for the male sick case, ETOH, police requesting 2007.
1: She respond medical line 57-50-3635 Dudley Avenue, between Cliffmont Avenue and Lindale Avenue, 46-year-old male sick, abnormal breathing. She respond medical along 27-50-3635 Dudley Avenue, sick, abnormal breathing. 26 Charlie, she responds.

And boy, the warmer flowing medical on 46-3040-402 West Belvedere Avenue, between Alma Avenue, 71-year-old male, 60. Anvil 801 Respond Medical Line 46-30-3402 West Velvet.

0: along 13-40, operations on 5 round 1, engine 13, engine 8, engine 23 has a lit, engine 6, engine 36, engine 52, truck 16, truck 10, rescue 1, medic 21, battalion chief 3, battalion chief 6, EMS 4, safety officer 4, respond 501 Dolphin Street between McCullough Street and Stoddard Alley, City View McCullough Homes, for building fire in the high rise. High box 13-40, operations on 5 round 1. 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
1: Truck 16, I'm on scene of a residential high rise. I'm not having anything outside. Doesn't appear building being evacuated. Truck 16 will be, the officer command will be investigating.
2: Corner High Rise Box around 13-40. Truck 16 was 16 reports to residential high rise. Doesn't appear to be moving by showing. Truck 16 is going to be Dolphin Street and units respond and be advised we're also receiving a report of persons trapped, 2015.
3: Battalion 3 to 52, acknowledge logistics.
4: 52, I copy.
5: At Alma Avenue, put a sick case, 71-year-old male. Anvil 808, respond medical on 46-30 and 34-02 West Belvedere Avenue. Put a 71-year-old male sick case, 26-Charlie 1, response 25th.

0: Hey, man, it's another show in the rear.
1: Man, I copy him. Let's building maintenance now. If you have alarm panel.
2: Mission 13, can you start me traffic control heading to Dolphin?
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1: Oh, hello.
2: UV access and elevators. Alarm 24.
1: Oh, hello, Fox Alone. 13-40. Pretend to 3 on scene. Other units stand by Check 16, Engine 13 investigates. Check 16 also reports the anomalous 17th floor, 27th

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1: Mega.
0: Be advised, it appears we have water flowing from the 7th floor on the Charlie Bravo corner.
1: 7th floor, copy. 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
2: T-3434 Nancy Court between Tiffany Court, McCullough Street. 21-year-old male, sick and unwell. 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
4: That way, one of you, or Engineer, if you can shut the water off for truck 16, that'd be great.
0: Engineer, I get up.
4: 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Truck 16, truck 10, engine 13, engine 8, medic 21 are going to handle a pot of food with a sprinkler activation on the 7th floor. 16 truck's going to have the card, and they'll be going in service. I'm sorry, everyone else will be going to service.
1: On our last box, 13-40. 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
0: Medic
1: 21.
0: Got it. Team Portable 3 is going to be assisting the occupant down to the lobby.
5: 13 command, sprinklers off.
6: Track 16-2 to 16-1.
5: 16-1, go ahead.
6: I got the security here at the desk. They're going to get maintenance supervisor on site, doing work on getting water secured. Do you need anything else up there on the 7th floor?
0: The sprinkler's been secured up here on the 7th floor. They do have extensive water damage. We'll let them know. We're probably going to need our intents for you.
6: Copy that.
4: Harps, do you want to hold fire gun 1 or do you want to switch over to A1?
0: You're cool with it. Chief will hold it for like 15. Just at least just all the way
4: from up. It's all yours, boss. I'm out of here.
0: 15 cap.
2: Old male, psychiatric ALOC. Truck 21, medic now, respond medical along 58-53, 1306 Shellbanks Road for psychiatric ALOC. Page for police, patient report of violence. 25, Charlie 4, response.

0: is Agent Van. Does the sprinkler system is here up there? Do you need anything else from us?
1: That's negative. We were able to isolate this floor. Yes.
0: Nope. I got it.

0: Medic 21 to truck 16.
1: 16, yes.
0: Are you guys going to bring the patient down, or should we come up?
1: Hey, Medic 16, portable 3, working on assisting the occupant.

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Engine 8 Anvil 24 respond to pull on 13-22, 15 West North Avenue, between North Charles Street and Merlin Avenue, 30-year-old male down or unknown driver. Engine 8 Anvil 24 respond to pull on 13-22, 15 West North Avenue, McDonald's, for the 30-year-old male down, unknown problem, 32 Delta 1 response, 23.

0: 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You need anything up there?
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0: You need anything off that?
1: Hey, we're just trying to get into this file control room again to temporary status panel. 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

I'm at a home on 30-52-3330 Wilkins Avenue at the Bunch Diet. At South Dayton Avenue, 21-year-old male suitcase. Medic 12 was following medical alarm 30-52-3330 Wilkins Avenue at the bus stop for the 21-year-old male suitcase. 26 Charlie Truist Park, 2033.

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Engine 14, we found out Area 58-42, 208 Round Road, between Seaman Avenue and Dean's Avenue, apartment T4, for lockout. Engine 14, we found out Area 58-42, 2208 Round Road, apartment T4, for lockout.

0: 501 Dalton, at Green Fire Apartment 714, contained to the stove, extinguished by sprinkler activation. 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And I have occupant information 714. I will call you via landline for neighborhood services. I'll be the last unit clearing. I have a card.
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0: Chicago 801, on medical alone, C5-42, 1826 Rutland Avenue, between East Lafayette Avenue, East North Avenue, 69-year-old female, headache.
1: Yeah.
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Anvil 803 responding to medical alarm 33-60-1715 East Ether Street, apartment 213. Explain that Donna Street, Brightland Avenue, 53-year-old male fall injury. Anvil 803 responding to medical alarm 33-60-1715 East Ether Street, apartment 213 for the 53-year-old male fall injury. 17 Alpha 2 response 2049. Medic 11 respond medical alarm 53-32-3439 Anderson Avenue between Denison Street and North Edgewood Street. 54-year-old male, sick, PLOC. Medic 11 respond medical alarm 53-32-3439 Anderson Avenue, 6. 26 Charlie 1 response 20.

Trump, 26 responds. Max area, 27 days, 51. 3752 Palmview Avenue, between London Avenue, Coleman Avenue. Private law residential fire signal, sealed, detective. Truck 26 respond, Max area, 27 days, 51. 3752 Palmview Avenue, for the private law residential fire signal, sealed, detective.

Ginger 44, metal 4, Vipal, metal 4, long 44, dash 60, 46, 69, Falls Road, room 309, between Dove Drive and Hillside Road, at the Rolling Park Nursing Center, 47-year-old female, unconscious and freezing. Engine 44, medic 4, Vipal, metal 4, long 44, dash 60, 46, 69, Falls Road, room 309, Rolling Park. Nurse Center, unconscious breathing, 31 Delta 3 response, 2063.

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0: AJ 14 is going to be handled by 9, Charles 18.
1: Okay. Okay, so I'm direct. 2057.

Envoy, San Ruslan Medical Arm, 8-1941 North Mount Street, Apartment 1, between Chalk Alley, Mosier Street, for the female decayed police professor. Envoy, 8-10 Ruslan Medical Arm, 8-1941 North Mount Street, Apartment 1, for the female decayed police professor, 20.

0: Tanker pullback. 31-71, Operation Vol 5, Round 1. Engine 31, Engine 21, and Truck 5 respond. 9 East 33rd Street, between Love Grove Street and St. Paul Street, the Johns Hopkins Student Housing, for commercial alarm in the high rise.
1: Okay,
0: pullback 31-71, Operation Vol 5, Round 1. Engine 31, Engine 21, Truck 5 respond. 9 East 33rd Street at Johns Hopkins Student Housing, for commercial alarm in the high rise. 21.

0: truck 30 respond by Clarity 56-42. Eleanor Avenue, Glenmore Avenue, to investigate the unusual odor. Truck 30 respond by Clarity 56-42. Eleanor Avenue, Glenmore Avenue, to investigate the unusual odor. 2101.
1: It's 8 Paul and 33rd.
2: Kind of multi-story residential. Got nothing showing us on Alpha. Out of command.
3: Yeah, this is my high tech 31-71. Engine 31 is on the scene, reporting multi-story high rise. We have been showing inside Alpha. Engine 31 is going to have East 33rd Street Command investigating at 2101.
0: On 46-1, Bracetown Road, Northern Parkway, 60-year-old male unconscious, trouble breathing. Truck 27, medic 14, respond. Medical alarm, 46-1. Bracetown Road and Western Parkway, unconscious, trouble breathing. 31 Delta 2, response 21.

0: Ranch 31. I'm open without security. 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
1: Yeah, this is on High Tech 31-71. 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I'll use the service on the operation state. Remain 2106.

Engine 2, Angle 22, respond to a medical alarm, Cash 50, South Hanover Street, Northwest Street, for vehicle accident, MVC versus bike. Engine 2, Angle 22, respond to a medical alarm, 2-50, South Hanover Street, Northwest Street, vehicle accident, taxi involving a female on the scooter, 30-year-old, 29 Delta 2, response to 2106.

Engine 55, Medic 4, respond medical alarm 55-20, 1205 South Curry Street between Washington Boulevard and Ward Street, 54-year-old male, breathing problems. Engine 55, Medic 4, respond medical alarm 55-20, 1205 South Curry Street, breathing problems. 6 Delta 1, response 21.

0: a truck driver on 25 ASU 1 responder medical alarm T5-21-3011 DL elevator between East 30th Street and East 31st Street. Unconscious 78-year-old male, 31 Delta 4 response. Truck 5 number 25 ASU 1 responder medical alarm T5-21-3011 DL elevator unconscious 78-year-old male, 31 Delta 4 response. 2109.
1: Engine 42, respond box RS 27-1, Shamrock Avenue, Bowdoin Lane for vehicle fire. Engine 42, respond box RS 27-1, Shamrock Avenue and Bowdoin Lane for vehicle fire. 21.
0: Engine 51, return respond on medical alarm 51-60. 2612 Orleans Street, between North Glover Street and North Frequent Avenue, obstetrics, 20-year-old female, 24-3 Vermont, engine 51, North 10, responder, medical alarm, 51-60. 2612 Orleans Street, obstetrics, 20-year-old, 24-3 Vermont, 2910.
1: Truck 16, Medi-12, respond medical alarm, 8-30, 639 Simpson Street between Myrtle Avenue, Shields Place, 51-year-old male, multiple seizures. Truck 16, Medi-12, respond medical alarm, 8-30, 639 Simpson Street, folks, multiple seizures. 12 Delta 2, respond 20.

paramedic, now be on medical on 35-60 at the request of ambulance. 3800 6th Street between Washburn Avenue East, Talbot Street in the rear entrance basement. 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

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Between Colburn Road and Flowerton Road, gender.

and will enter through the front on Medical Run 55-10. Go to 18 McHenry Street between South Whittier Street and South Capitol Street. For a sick 25-year-old male, 26 Alpha 10 response, Amber 803 respond, Medical Alarm 55-10, 1318 McHenry Street, sick 25-year-old male, 26 Alpha 10 response, 2120.

Tangent 30, I believe. Responder on a call on 53-031-3622 Emerson Avenue between North Grantley Street and Allendale Street for the hemorrhage case. 23-year-old female, 21 level 2 response. Engine 30, Amble 3, correction, Amble 8. Respond on medical line 53-31-3622 Emerson Avenue, hemorrhage case. 23-year-old female, 21 level 2 response to 2124.

0: Agenda 6 Medica, Senior Farm Medical Alarm 6-53, File 24, North Charles Street, Apartment 406, between West Hamilton Street and West Venice Street. Location Unit 113, 62-year-old female, injury from fall. Agenda 6, Senior Farm Medical Alarm 6-53, File 24, North Charles Street, Apartment 406, injury from fall. 17 Bravo 4, response 2125.
1: Squad 26 respond, box area, 26-80, 529 East Clement Street between Gold Street and Jackson Street, for the natural gas leak. Squad 26 respond, box area, 26-80, 529 East Clement Street for the natural gas leak at 2125.

Paul Medical along 23 Bay 64833 West Fresh Street, apartment 311, between Roundhouse Court and Parker Street, 63-year-old female, sick and alert. I was Paul Medical along 23 Bay 63833 West Fresh Street, apartment 311, sick and alert. 26 out to 1 o'clock, 21.

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1: Respond medical alarm 35-75060 26th Street between Greenmount Avenue and Gutman Avenue at the Dollar General parking lot. 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
0: 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Engine 30 respond, box area 30-82. 112 Allendale Street for the private alarm residential fire signal 2128.

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Engine 23, medic 21, respond, a medical alarm, correction. Fosteria 6061, 235 Holiday Street, between East Lexington Street and Saratoga Street. Smoke from the steam vent, also pedestrian state, and she was burned. Engine 23, medic 21, respond, medic 21, 6061, 235 Holiday Street, investigate smoke from the steam vent. Grayson State, and she was burned. 21.

family on a responder medical line 14-71 to Ashburton Street between Kenzie Avenue and West Fairmont Avenue. For health problems, 40-year-old female, 19 alpha 1 response. Angle 809 respond on medical line 14-71 to Ashburton Street for heart problems. 40-year-old female, 19 alpha 1 response, 2134.

Anvil 23 respond medical on 36-12, 2001 Baker Street between North Street and North Pulaski Street. 61-year-old male injured from a fall. Anvil 23 respond medical on 36-12, 2001 Baker Street for the 61-year-old male injured from a fall. 17 Bravo 1 response.

traffic reform medical on 14-61 Ramsey Street, South Smallville Street, for the assault, 40-year-old female. Truck 8 reform medical on 14-61 Ramsey Street, South Smallville Street, for the 40-year-old female. Assault at 4 Bravo 1 response, 21.

0: Engine 14, medics 9, respond, medical alarm, 58-42, 2216 Brown Road, apartment B1, between Seaman Avenue, Dems Avenue, 48-year-old female abdominal pain. Engine 14, medic 9, respond, medical alarm, 58-42, 2216 Round Road, apartment B1, for the 48-year-old female abdominal pain, 1 Delta 1, response, 2145.
1: Call 54, medic 13, respond, on medical alarm 54-1, 4003 White Avenue, apartment N3, between Hilltop Avenue and Fairwood Avenue for the breathing problem. 54-year-old female, 6 Delta 2, respond, squad 54, medic 13, respond, medical alarm 54-1, 4003 White Avenue, apartment N3 for the breathing problem. 54-year-old female, 6 Delta 2, response, 2145.
0: Engine 31, medic 16, respond, medical alarm 31-21, 1040 East 33rd Street, apartment 111, between Stadium Place, Ednor Road, 96-year-old female chest pain. Engine 31, medic 16, respond, medical alarm 31-21, 1040 East 33rd Street, apartment 111, for the 96-year-old female chest pain, 10 Delta 2, response 2146.
1: 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Between North Highland Avenue and North Conklin Street, unconscious 30-year-old female, 31 Delta 2 response. Engine 51 number 24 responder, medical alarm 51-50, 3411 East Fayette Street, across from the location. Unconscious 30-year-old female, 31 Delta 2 response at 2146. Engine 14, verify your response to the

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0: 235 Holiday, there was an awful alarm. The vacant building, we have no access. There is a steam grate at Holiday in Saratoga. We're going to request DPW for it. Will not remain on scene, though.
1: Okay, when I request DPW, what I'm going to let them know is there's unsecured, uncovered steam grate.
0: It's covered. It's covered. We put a barrier by it, but it's just burping up.
1: Okay, I'm direct. I'll let them

Truck 30 Medic 18 respond medical alarm 54-1, 4003 White Avenue, Unit A3, between Hilltop Avenue, Fairwood Avenue, 54-year-old female breathing problems. Truck 30 Medic 18 respond medical alarm 54-1, 4003 White Avenue, Unit A3, put a 54-year-old female breathing problem. 6 Delta 1 response 21.

Another 21 responder, medical room 30-12304 North Culver Street, between West Lexington Street and North Hilton Street. Chris Seizure, 6-year-old male, medical alarm, 30-12304 North Culver Street, for a seizure, 6-year-old male, 12-1 response at 2152.

43-1. Engine 43, Rescue 1, respond. Good Samaritan Hospital at 5601 Lock Raven Boulevard. Between Locknell Road, East Belvedere Avenue for the disabled occupied elevator. Elevator alarm 43-1. Engine 43, Rescue 1, respond. Good Samaritan Hospital for the disabled occupied elevator.

136 respond. Medical alarm, 14-61, 526 South Catherine Street, between Christian Street and Wilbur's Avenue, for an assault case. For an assault case, police on scene. And it's going to be for a 9-year-old male. Engine 36 responder, medical alarm 14-61, 526 South Catherine Street, for the assault case, police on scene, 9-year-old male, 2158.

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1: Go ahead, sir.
0: 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PG&E was also on scene and verified. No CO or natural gas will be served.
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Engine 14, respond box, area 58-63-2544 South Dean Avenue between Huron Street and Mulvone Avenue in the rear for electrical box. Engine 14, respond box, area 58-63-50, correction 2544 South Dean Avenue in the rear for electrical 22.

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3: North Duncan Street, between East Monument Street and East Madison Street, 62-year-old male, chest pain, engine 33, Ambo 24, respond medical along 33-60, 721 North Duncan Street for chest pain, 10 Delta 1 response, 22.

0: injured 53, Anvil 8 for small medical on 30-76, 553. Wind home way between Overlook Court, Wind home circle. For the 16-year-old male breathing problem, engine 53, Anvil 8 for small medical on 30-76. 553 Wind Home Way for the 15-year-old male breathing problem. 6021 response 2208.
1: Fourteen.
2: Just letting you know, we're also receiving the intersection of Marlborough and South Dean, as well as 2548 South Dean Avenue.
1: Okay, I copy.
2: 2208.

8 was still on that pole on 30-3, 12-02 South Kate and Avenue Water Farm. 7 to the Avenue 30-0 Female, 6-8 20 Delta Water Farm. Truck 8 was still on that pole on 30-53. 12-02 South Caton Avenue, Royal Farms, for the 37-year-old female, 6-8, 26-1 response, 22-11.

0: 35 respond medical alone 58-53, 2816 Wendell Court between Spelman Road, 56-year-old female, unconscious, trouble breathing. Gen 35 respond medical alone 58-53, 2816 Wendell Court, unconscious, trouble breathing. 31 Delta 2 responds 2211.
1: Okay, message received, 2211.

Medic 7 was climbed up on T5-23, 1913 East 30th Street between Hiller Road, Jennifer Avenue, 28-year-old female, 60. Medic 7 was climbed up along T5-23, 1913 East 30th Street for the 28-year-old female, 60. 26 Charlie 2 response, 22.

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at the request of HS-35 Medical Law 58-53, 2816 Wildwood Court, S. Feldman Road for the 56-year-old female unconscious. Medic one respond with HS-35 Sustained Medical Law 58-53, 2816 Wildwood Court for the 56-year-old female unconscious. 31 Delta 2 response.

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You between McCabe Avenue and Greenwood Avenue, 72-year-old man with back pain. 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You is an umbrella at the front desk for back pain. 5 Alpha 1, respond 22.

0: engine 51 able 30 respond medical alarm 51-1. 3506 East AS Street on the porch. Between North Highland Avenue, North Conklin Street, 30-year-old female down, unknown problem. Engine 51 able 30 respond medical alarm 51-1. 3506 East AS Street on the porch. Put a 30-year-old female down, unknown problem. 32 Delta 1 response 22-26.
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Engine 46 respond, medical alarm 46-60-4601, West Northern Parkway, apartment 210, 407 17 Alpha 4 response, 22.

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Engine 13 Ambles 25 respond medical on 13-33, 1111 Park Avenue for the vehicle accident. Claim number 01 response 22.

Truck 26, Medic 2, respond, medical on 54-41, 5611 St. Clair Lane, apartment H. Between Frankfurt Avenue, Denver Way, 23-year-old female, overdose. Truck 26, Medic 2, respond, medical on 54-41, 5611 St. Clair Lane, apartment H. For the 23-year-old female, overdose. 23 Bravo 1, response, 2240.

County Medic 21 for medical along 20-7036 02 Clifton Avenue between Eleanor Avenue and Lindsay Road, 31-year-old male, hemorrhage. 1020, 21 for medical along 20-7036 02 Clifton Avenue, hemorrhage 21-3 Clifton Avenue.

Example 808 was for a medical alarm. 29-1230-06 Thorndale Avenue, between Pimlico Road and Palmer Avenue. 19-year-old female with injury to foot. Example 808 was for a medical alarm. 29-1230-06 Thorndale Avenue, apartment 3. For injury to foot, 30 Alpha Q response, 2240.

Front Respond Medical Line 58-44, 916 Seagull Avenue, between Bethune Road, Round Road. 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Medic 12 Respond Medical Line 58-44, 916 Seagull Avenue, police requesting female.

Flower Farm, Medical Along 40-2038 Sequoia Avenue between Erdell Avenue and Harrison Boulevard. 96-year-old female, sick and dizzy. 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Sick and dizzy, 26 hours. Response, 23.

0: 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At 5611 St. Clair Lane apartment H between Franklin Avenue and Denzie Way. 23-year-old female overdose. Squad 54, respond medical alarm 54-41, 5611 St. Clair Lane, apartment H for overdose. 23 Bravo 1, respond 2248.
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0: And we saw medical alarm 6-10, 1018 at the court between Enver Street and Sterling Street. On assault. 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Amber 25, we saw medical alarm 6-10, 1018 at the court between Enver Sterling Street. 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

0: 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And so we got stopped. Well, I'm not just trying to find out, but I'll be investigating the truck he has tonight. 30 of them, if you want to stage in that first court.
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0: communicate, you know, we're trying all units. 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I was just talking to one of the occupants. We wish they were me.
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the four long 4 days 2014-39 Stonewood Road between Calway Road and Lock Raven Boulevard. 38-year-old female, 6. 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

Number 22, respond on the call on 58-53. 28-13 Railroad, between Woodview Road and Crossroad of Woodview Road, report at Cotton. Number 14, number 22, respond on medical line 58-53. 28-13 Railroad, report at 2304.

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Medic 15 respond on medical line 23-50, 401 West 3rd Street, South Street, and South Parker Street. For an injured hand, 47-year-old female, 30-02 response. Medic 15 responding, medical line 23-50, 401 West 3rd Street, 2nd floor, 40 injured hand, 47-year-old female, 2307.

Engine 46, Street Farm Medical, along 46783, 3622 Glendale Avenue, between Park Heights Avenue and Williamson Avenue, bottom floor, for an assault. 46 Street Farm Medical, along 46783, 3622 Glendale Avenue, bottom floor, for an assault, 2308.

June 23 and Will 22 respond on medical alarm 23-50 South Packer Street and West Lombard Street for the eye problem. 7-year-old male, 16 Delta 1 response. Engine 23 and Will 22 respond on medical alarm 23-50 South Packer Street and West Lombard Street for the eye problem. 7-year-old male, 16 Delta 1 response, 2316.

0: Engine 35, Medic 9, respond on medical call on 35-70, 3558 South Hanover Street, between Annabelle Avenue and Black Alley. 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

0: Thank you, 53. 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

Engine 20, cashier response, go on service. 1240, box area 40 day 65. 4909, Shelladon Row, apartment B5. 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

and the 25 respondent, your 43 is on single, medical line 43-1, 1230 East Avenue between the cross street of the Alameda for allergic reaction, 47-year-old female, 2 Delta 2 response. And the 25 respondent, your 43 is on single, medical line 43-1, 1230 East Belvedere Avenue for the allergic reaction, 47-year-old female, 2 Delta 2 response at 2332.

0: Squad 54, Ambos 20, Airstream 1, respond medical line 54-51, 4602 Wilshire Avenue, between Plainfield Avenue, Nell Avenue, 18 Yule Mill, breathing problem. Squad 54, Ambos 20, ASU 1, respond medical line 54-51, 4602 Wilshire Avenue for the 18 Yule Mill, breathing problem. 602 response, 2333. Ambos 20, can't your response go on service?
1: Medical 11 respond, truck 27 is on scene on medical alarm 46-60. 4310 Bellevue Avenue between Hillsdale Road and Roanoke Avenue. For the hemorrhage case, 55-year-old male, 21 Delta, 5 response. Medical 11 respond, truck 27 is on scene on medical alarm 46-60. 4310 Bellevue Avenue for the hemorrhage case, 55-year-old male, 21 Delta, 5 response at 2333.

number 20 responder, medical line 42-80. 2211 East Coastland Lane between Overland Avenue and Montebello Terrace. First 77-year-old female. 26 Alpha 10 responder, chamber 20 responder, medical line 42-80. 2211 East Cold Spring Lane 6, 77-year-old female. 26 Alpha 10 responder, 2335.

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passing of Lance Spawn per request of engine 23 on scene. 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On medical alarm 23-50, 410 West Lombard Street, 2340.

Enroll 24, respond medical alarm 23 Bay, 31. 601 East Fayette Street, in front of the location, for the sick case. Enroll 24, respond medical alarm 23 Bay, 21. 601 East Fayette Street, in front of the location for the sick case, 23.

0: Thank you, 55A with 26 EMS 3 respond, or mobile call on 14-50, 1913 Ramsey Street, between South Monroe Street and Goldsmith Street, unconscious, arrest, 35-year-old male, 31 alcohol response. 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
1: Rescue 1 respond, medical line 23-11, North Utah Street, West Saratoga Street, 60-year-old male, breathing problem. Rescue 1, respond, medical line 23-11, North Utah Street, West Saratoga Street. 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
0: Angel 46, respond, medical line 46-51, 4206 Ridgewood Avenue, between Eldorado Avenue and Hillsdale Road. For the breathing problem, 60-year-old female, 6 Delta 1, response. Engine 46 responding on medical line 46-51, 4206 Ridgewood Avenue. 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Hazmat 1, Hazmat 1, verify your response when they want me.
2: Hazmat 1, I'm en route with Hazmat 3.
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0: Anvil 8 Reform Medical Alarm 13-70 1800 Pennsylvania Avenue between Lawrence Street and Robert Street. 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

0: Atlanta 24, this is number 13 with Tom and Miss Cola, 27-40, 4840. Truesdale Avenue, East Bay Avenue, and Denwood Avenue, for an assault case, police on scene. Medical team final, medical line 27-40, 4840 Avenue between East Bay Avenue and Denver Avenue for the assault case. 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

Truck 29 out of 60 is bottom of car 143 at 50, 1233 Greenwood Avenue between the Avenue and Northwood Drive. Breathing problem, 83-year-old male, 602 response. Truck 29 out of 60 responding medical alarm 43-50. 1233 Greenwood Avenue for the breathing problem, 83-year-old male, 602 response at 2357.

Engine 29 respond, medical alarm 29-81, 3333 Folden Avenue. Between Denmore Avenue, Alma Avenue, 27-year-old female, sickie. Engine 29 respond, medical alarm 29-81, 3333 Folden Avenue for the 27-year-old female, sickie. 26 Alpha 10 response, 2350.

0: 23, 410 West Lombard. 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

Engine 36, Able 23, EMS 3, respond, medical alarm 36-30. 524 North Monroe Street, between Loretta Avenue and Emerson Avenue for the shooting. 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

Medic 12 responds to request of engine 46, medical number 46-51, 4201 Ridgewood Avenue. Between El Dorado Avenue, Hillsdale, Rome, with a 60-year-old female breathing problem. Medic 12 respond with engine 46 on same medical line 46-51. 4206 Ridgewood Avenue for the 60-year-old female breathing problem. 6 Alpha 1 response. Triple zero.

0: truck 27, medic 14, respond, medical on 46842, 3605 West Garson Avenue, between Newford Avenue, Litchfield Avenue, 61 year old male, unconscious. Truck 27, medic 14, respond, medical on 46-42, 3605 West Garson Avenue, for the 61 year old male, unconscious. 31 Delta 4, response. 0016.
1: We found Baltimore, medical law 54-10, 6116 Fairwood Avenue between Parkmont Avenue, 29-year-old female, obstetrics. Truck 30, we found medical law 54-10, 6116 Fairwood Avenue for obstetrics, 24 Delta 3, respond, that was

Engine 33, respond medical line 33-30, East Preston Street, North Longwood Avenue, 41-year-old male unconscious. Engine 33, respond medical line 33-30, East Preston Street, North Linwood Avenue, for the 41-year-old male unconscious. 31 Delta 3, response. Double

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1: Truck 20 respond medical law 51-32. North Point Road, Pulaski Highway for the vehicle accident. 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North Point Road, Pulaski Highway for the vehicle accident. 29 Bravo 1110.

0: 26 respond medical along 23-5410 West Sunball Street between South Utah Street, South Pepper Street, 7-year-old male, assault. Ambo 26 respond medical along 23-5410 West Sunball Street for an assault. 0018.
1: Ambo 3 respond medical along 33-50-439 North Moffitt Avenue. Between Orleans Street, Jefferson Street, 37-year-old female, abdominal pain. Ambo 3 respond medical along 33-50-439 North Moffitt Avenue. For the 37-year-old female, abdominal pain, 1 Alpha 1 response, 0018.

medical reform, medical law 13-82, 1611 West North Avenue, between Pennsylvania Avenue and North Curry Street. For the female overdose, police requested medical reform, medical law 13-82, 1611 West North Avenue. For the female overdose, police requested double

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Engine 51 respond with Able 3 and Route Medical on 33-50, 439 North Market Avenue, between Orleans Street, Jefferson Street. For the 37-year-old female abdominal pain, now reported trouble breathing. Engine 51 respond with Able 3 and Route Medical on 33-50, 439 North Market Avenue. For the 37-year-old female abdominal pain, now report trouble breathing. That was

1 Reform Manifold Lawn 33-30, East Preston Street in North Linwood Avenue. 41-year-old male. I will read this. County 1 Reform Manifold Lawn 33-30, East Preston Street in North Linwood Avenue. For trouble breathing, 31 Dr. 3 response. I was over 23.

0: 10, Medic 5, respond, medical, log 8-1, medical 14, North Mount Street, Briggs Avenue, and Long Street, 6-year-old male with breathing problems.
1: 10. 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

Engine surgery respond medical on 14-64 4 South Bentlow Street at Ramsey Street. 39-year-old male chest pain. Engine 30 respond medical on 14-64 4 South Bentlow Street for the 39-year-old male chest pain. 10 Charlie 3 response, 0029.

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0: Anvil 28, we saw medical along 43-4116-01 East Belvedere Avenue between Wellborn Road and Helen Road at the request of Engine 43. 81-year-old female, sick blood pressure problems. Anvil 28, we saw medical along 43-4116-01 East Belvedere Future Care at the request of Engine 43 for sick blood pressure problems. 26 altitude response, level 035.
1: On for uniform change, please.
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Engine 8, Anvil 26, Islam Medical Lawn 8-10, 15, 14 North Stripper Street, between School Street and North Kilmore Street, 48-year-old male, suitcase. Engine 8, Anvil 26, Islam Medical Lawn 8-10, 15, 14 North Stripper Street. For the 48-year-old male, suitcase, 26 Charlie 2, response, that was a

You respond to pull over 54-40, 5507 Sedonia Avenue between Whitby Road, Arizona Avenue, 48-year-old female seizure. Truck 30, respond medical on 54-40, 5507 Sedonia Avenue for the 48-year-old female seizure. 12 Charlie 3, response, 004.

Engine 14 respond medical along 58-44, 845 Mount V Road between Cherry Land Road and Bunch Road. 46-year-old female, eye problem. Engine 14 respond medical along 58-44, 845 Mount V Road.

Engine 35, respond medical on 35-81-3252 Gulfport Drive, at Rebird Avenue, for the female assaulted, police requesting. Engine 35, respond medical on 35-81-3252 Gulfport Drive, for the female assaulted, police requesting. That was real.

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19 Reform Medical Law 33-7110. 08 North Washington Street Apartment F between East Eager Street, East Chase Street, at Chapel Green Apartments on the Salt. 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That was 050.

Engine 2 Able 22 respond medical alarm 2-10. Chiha Wei Lai Street for the vehicle accident. Engine 2 Able 22 respond medical alarm 2-10. Chiha Wei Lai Street for the vehicle accident. 29 Bravo 1 response. That was

Truck 26 Medigate team respond medical alarm 27-30-5016 Goodnell Road, apartment F, between Crenshaw Avenue, St. Clair Lane, 50-year-old male chest pain. Truck 26 Medigate team respond medical alarm 27-30-5016 Goodnell Road, apartment F, for the 50-year-old male chest pain. 10 Charlie 3 response 004.

April 25 respond medical alarms. 4-20-15-16 Tent Work Roll between Lock Raven Boulevard at Fenwick Avenue. 85-year-old female, sick case. 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

23 with Conrad Courtmont, 55-4221 10 Haines Street between Warner Street and the Greyhound Bus Terminal. 24-year-old male, psychiatric. 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

27 South Magellan, 20-5322 Prescott Street, between North Longwood Street and North Rosedale Street. 61-year-old male, sick and unwell. 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

Engine 51, Mayor Pyle Hermetic 2 and Medical Line 50-1, 6402 Hartwig Street between Jacqueline Street and Melbourne Street. 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

Next, I would say the spa room at a call on 36-61, 600 North Franklin County Road, between Edmondson Avenue and Harlem Avenue for an overdose police. On scene with the adult male. 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
1: Yes, sir. 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
0: If the police requested one, you can fulfill the request and I can cancel if needed.
1: All right, I'm the rec.

Medic 16, respond on medical amount 13-21, 1600 Westmont Royal Avenue, between McMuffin Street and Westmont Avenue for chest pain. 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Police on scene, 120.

0: Communications truck 16, now folks are saying cancel for the medic. So they canceled the medic. Do you still want them to continue in?
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0: 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Between West Saratoga Street, West Mulberry Street. For the injured or wounded. Engine 23 respond, medical on 23-11, 300 Northeast Wall Street. Injured with police, 133.
1: Check for Admin 609 on medical on P5-41. 2018 North Washington Street, between Clifford Avenue and Sinclair Lane, Fort Hall. 75-year-old female, 17 Delta Force aunts, truck 5, medic 16, responder, medical alarm, P5-41, 2018 North Washington Street, Hall, 133.
0: Ambul 27, respond, medical alarm, 46-42. 3710 West Garson Avenue, between Leechfield Avenue, Cordelia Avenue, 32-year-old male, sick case. Ambul 27, respond, medical alarm, 46-42. 3710 West Garson Avenue, for the 32-year-old male, sick case. 26 Delta 1, respond.

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1: That works for 135.
2: Vehicle occupy elevator. 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
3: Medical line 4-10. 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Fourth Avenue Pain, 37-year-old male, 1 Charlie 5 response. Number 30 response on medical 4-10. The Alameda and Bowman Avenue on the corner at the bus stop for abdominal pain, 37-year-old male, 1 Charlie 5 response, 136.

Avon 19 Respond Medical Law 4-10 to Alameda Dumas Avenue on the corner of the bus stop, 37-year-old male abdominal pain. Avon 19 Respond Medical Law 4-10 to Alameda Dumas Avenue at the corner on the bus stop for the 37-year-old male abdominal pain. 1 Charlie 5 Response 138.

Medic 10, respond medical on 5-80. Joy, North Collington Avenue, between East Fayette Street and Mulliken Street, female assaulted, police requested. Medic 10, respond medical on 5-80, 208 North Collington Avenue. For the female assaulted, police requested 139.

Campbell, 30 respond, medical line 56-4265 LaPool, Walter Avenue, Bria entrance, between Belleville Avenue, Fairdale Avenue, for the sick case, Polish requester. Ambo 30 respond, medical line 56-4265 LaPool, Walter Avenue, Bria entrance, for the sick case, Polish requester 140.

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1: Able 20, train to your response. Engine 41, Able 20, respond. 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O'Donnell Street, Baylor Street, for the 30-year-old male down, unknown problem. 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Engine 41, Able 20, respond. Medical law 41-40. O'Donnell Street, Baylor Street, for the 30-year-old male, unconscious. 31 Delta 2, response 142.

0: Squad 54, respond to medical alarm 54-41, 5000 Glenview Way, apartment L, between Todd Avenue and St. Clair Lane for chest pain. 37-year-old male, 10 out before response. Squad 54, respond to medical alarm 54-41. 5000 Glenview Way, apartment L for chest pain. 37-year-old male, 10 out before response. 147.
1: Engine 5 responding medical alarm 5-8200 North Wolf Street outside of the location between East Fayette Street, Orleans Street for the male sick case. Engine 5 responding medical alarm 5-8200 North Wolf Street outside the location for the male sick case. 26 Charlie 2 response 148.
0: Check 3 responding box area 41-60. 510 South Potomac Street between Eastern Avenue and Fleet Street. Investigate the odor of gas. Truck 3 respond. Box area 41-60. 510 South Potomac Street. Investigate the odor of gas at 148.
1: Anvil 8 respond. 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

Danger 36 minutes pilot, sound on medical alarm 14-1. West Street and South Fulton Avenue. Breathing problem, 30-year-old female, 6 Delta 2 responds. 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Medical alarm 14-1. West Pratt Street and South Fulton Avenue. For the breathing problem, 30-year-old female, 6 Delta 2 response. 154.

Truck 21, Medic 9, respond, medical on 35-70, West Patapsco Avenue, Full T Street, 60-year-old male chest pain. 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

Medic 12, respond medical alarm 30-1, 3138 Sanford Street between Wellesley Street, South Caton Avenue for the 54-year-old male eye injury. 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

0: truck 27-14 respond medical along 46-61 North Rogers Avenue, Hatton Avenue for vehicle accident. Truck 27, medic 14, respond medical along 46-61 North Rogers Avenue and Hatton for vehicle accident. 29 Bravo 1 response 205.
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16 Anvil 8 East 4 Meadow 4 along 83 North, exit 9B, for injury. Truck 16 Anvil 8 East 4 Meadow 4 along 83 North, exit 9B for injury.

Anvil 24 respond with engine 5 on same medical alarm 5-8200 North Wolf Street, outside the location between East Fayette Street, Orleans Street for the male sick case. Anvil 24 respond with engine 5 on same medical alarm 5-8200 North Wolf Street, outside the location for the male sick case. 26 Charlie 2 responds to

424, we saw a medical along 5-80204 Street between East Fayette Street and Orleans Street at Harriet Lane Clinic. 40-year-old male, sick and normal breathing. Ambulance 24 respond, medical alarm 5-80 at the request of Engine 5, 204 Street, Harriet Lane Clinic, sick and normal breathing. 26 Charlie 2 responds to 25.

Medicine respond, medical on 6-82, 1101 North Calvert Street, apartment 914, between East Chase Street, East Biddle Street, 62-year-old male, deceased. Medicine respond, medical on 6-82, 1101 North Calvert Street, apartment 914, for the 62-year-old male, deceased. 26 Charlie 1 response

213, respond medical alarm 13-3307 Dolphin Street, between Bolton Street and Jordan Street, apartment 3B, 40-year-old female, fall on the floor. Engine 13, respond medical alarm 13-3307 Dolphin Street, apartment 3B, fall on the floor. 17 Alpha 3, respond 213.

0: Anvil 28 respond medical along 13-30. At the request of Anvil 13, 307 Dolphin Street between Bolton Street and Jordan Street, apartment 3B, 48-year-old female, fall on the floor. Anvil 28 respond medical along 13-30. At the request of Anvil 13, 307 Dolphin Street, apartment 3B, fall on the floor. 17 Alpha 3 response, 248.
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Engine 47, respond medical along 47-1, 2704 Washington Boulevard between DeSoto Road and Daring Avenue at the Royal Farms. 30-year-old female, unknown problem on the side of the building. Engine 47, respond medical along 47-1, 2704 Washington Boulevard at the Royal Farms, unknown problem. 32 Bravo 3, response 251.

NMA Avenue 26, a small medical alarm 8-1. 1000 North Mount Street between Moses Street and Peace Avenue, 22-year-old male breathing problem. Engine 8, Ambulance 26, respond medical alarm 8-1, 1000 North Mount Street. For the 22-year-old male, breathing problem, 6 out 4 alarm response 252.

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Private residential alarm. 3-4 detectives, 1240 Respond, Box Fire. 40-50, 4000 Bateman Avenue for private residential alarm, zone area on 3 floors, 254.

Rescue on Medic 7, respond medical on 23-1, 2 West Baltimore Street. Between Kel Troll Street and Hanover Street for the assault. Rescue on Medic 7, respond medical alarm 23-1, 2 West Baltimore Street for the assault. 4 Delta 4 response, 250.

0: truck 16 respond medical along 13-32, 239 Lee Street between Tyson Street and Ocala Street. Outside the location, 52-year-old female with breathing problems. Truck 16 respond medical along 13-32, 239 West Lee Street. Outside the location for breathing problems, 6 Delta 2 response, 250.
1: Animal 19 respond medical on 45-82, 3211 Clark's Lane, apartment 305, between Falstaff Road, Bancroft Road, 101-year-old female, sick case. Animal 19 respond medical on 45-82, 3211 Clark's Lane, apartment 305, for the 101-year-old female, sick case, 26 Alpha Terrace Falls, 250.

Hispanic 18, respond medical along 27 days 60, 3444 Cliffmont Avenue between Urban Avenue and Brendan Avenue, 47-year-old female, faint now alert. 18, respond medical along 27 days 60, 3444 Cliffmont Avenue, faint now alert. 31 Alpha 1 response, 0

64 Medical Long 51-1 North Compton Street and Pulaski Highway for an assault. 64 Medical Long 51-1 North Compton Street and Pulaski Highway for an assault. 3

Medical Level Respond Medical Law 45-40-2434 West Alvedere Avenue, between West Northern Parkway, Linnea Avenue, 70-year-old male hemorrhage. 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

Suspect can respond on medical alarm 8-51, 200 North Gilmore Street, Apartment B, between West Lexington Street and Penrose Avenue for chest pain. 73-year-old female, 10 Delta 2 response. Truck can respond on medical alarm 8-51, 200 North Gilmore Street, Apartment B for chest pain. 73-year-old female, 10 Delta 2 response.

0: Sandal 22 was on. Truck 16 was seen on medical line 13-32. 239 West Reed Street, between Tyson Street and North Highland Street for the breathing problem. 62-year-old female, 6 Delta 2 response. Number 22 respond. Truck 16 on scene, medical line 13-32. 239 West Reed Street for the breathing problem. 306.
1: Okay, squad 4307.
0: Thing. 73-year-old female, 10 Delta 2 response. Medic 21 respond with truck 10. On medical alarm, 8-51. 200 North Gilmore Street, apartment B for chest pain. 73-year-old female, 10 Delta 2 response, 3-0.

30 Medicare, 64 Medical, 156 State 31, 4009 Oakley Avenue between Sedonia Avenue and Ashley Avenue, 59-year-old female diabetic, 30 Medicare, 64 Medical, 156 State 31, 4009 Oakley Avenue, diabetic, 13 Charlie 1 report, 3.

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Engine 45 responding. This is Angle 19 with the last box on Medical Law 45-82. 3311 Clark Frame, Vermont 305. Engine 45 respond, assist angle 19 with the max track one. 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

Campbell 2034, Medical Law 5, Day 76, 1012 Fleet Street, between South Exeter Street, South Central Avenue, 27-year-old male, threat of suicide. Campbell 23, respond Medical Law 5, Day 76, 1012 Fleet Street, for the 27-year-old male, threat of suicide. 25 Bravo 3, response.

Engine 29, Medic 17, with Fall Medical on 29, Day 31, 3825, Warren Spring Avenue, Decreaser. 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

Engine 6 Mark 7 responder, medical alarm 6060. 24 flight in front of the shelter between East Center Street and East Lineman Street for a possible CVO, 43-year-old female, 18 Charlie 2 response. 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

Engine 33, Medic 16, respond medical on 33-81, East North Avenue, North Washington Street, 42-year-old male, James. 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

Anvil 3 respond, medical alarm 27-1-4721 Elson Avenue. 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

42 respond medical alarm. 55-42, 1530 Russell Street between Worcester Street and Bayard Street. Male age unknown, second unwell. 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
0: How about that time? 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
1: That's negative. I've seen you keying up, but nothing came.

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Pinball 24 Respond Medical around 5-76, 506 South Central Avenue at Needs Bakery for sick. 26 Charlie 1 Response 442.

408 Respond Medical along North Herald Street, West North Avenue. Female age unknown, sick on a bus stop. Campbell 8 Respond Medical along 20-1 North Herald Street, West North Avenue. Female age unknown, 6, 26 Charlie 1 Respond.

152 Medic Center team respond medical along 52-70, 2900 Ricetown Road between Ocala and Elba Avenue, Apartment B. 31-year-old female unconscious, breathing. 152 Medic 17 respond medical along 52-70, 2900 Ricetown Road, Apartment B for unconscious breathing. 31 Delta 3 respond 447.

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EMS 3, respond, Medical 1152-70, 2900 Reichenstein Road, off Ocala and Anoka, Apartment B, for the non-breathing, 451.

Engine 30, truck 8, respond, back response. Correction, back area 30-52, 3300 Benson Avenue. Apartment 429, between South, off of South Peyton Avenue, for private long commercial, fourth floor. Engine 30, truck 8, respond, back area 30-52, 3300 Benson Avenue. Apartment 429, for private long commercial, fourth floor, fourth floor.

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23 with Bob Medical, Lawrence 23-14, 124 on Springtown Street, between Cathedral Street and Park Avenue, Fort Fall. 17 Alpha, chief response. Amber 23 response, Medical, Lawrence 23-14, apartment 113, at 124 West Franklin Street, Fort Fall. 76 year old email, 17 Alpha, chief response.

Gateway 26, Medical R 58-42, 24 Seaman Avenue, Round Road. 3-year-old female attempts suicide. Stand by for police. Patient reported to be violent. 25 Alpha 1 response. Ambo 26, Medical R 58-42, 24-5 Seaman Avenue, Round Road. Attempts suicide. 30-year-old female. Stand by for police. Patient reported to be violent. 25 Alpha 1 response. 533.

Engine 4 of Medic 16 was found at a pull on 43-62, 5220 York Road between McCabe Avenue and Glenwood Avenue for chest pain. 10 Delta 4 response. Engine 4 Medic 16 was found at medical on 43-62, 5220 York Road for chest pain. 56-year-old male, 10 Delta 4 response, 537.

Engine 23. Stomach alarm, 23-14. 124 West Franklin Street, at Park Avenue. So this is Bamboo 23 and apartment 113, 76-year-old female. Engine McFall, 17 Alpha 2 response. Engine 23, strong medical alarm, 23-14. 124 West Franklin Street, Cook Central. So this is Bamboo 23 on the scene. 76-year-old female. Engine McFall, 17 Alpha 2, 538.

I'm at 27 West Wall, Medical Lodge, 20-20, 29-36, Clifton Avenue, between Possible Street and North Longwood Street. 4 Fall, 17 Bravo, will respond. Ambulance 27 will respond. Medical alarm, 20-20, 29-36, Clifton Avenue, 4 Fall. 70-year-old male, 17 Bravo, will respond. Stop, please.

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Engine 45, Medic 14, Rip Bomb, Medical Alarm, 45-60, Glen Avenue and Full River Road on the corner, for a man down, 32 Delta 1 response, Engine 45, Medic 14, response, Medical Alarm, 45-60, Glen Avenue at Full River Road on the corner, for a man down, 10-year-old male, 32 Delta 1 response, 550

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Truck crew medics can't respond at a full alarm. 5-10, 100 block of North Collinson Avenue, in the middle of the street, between East Fairmount Avenue and Landmark Street, for a man down. 32 Delta 1 response, traffic.

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Squad 54, MS 30, respond. Medical arm 56-51. 3407 Mary Avenue, for the 41-year-old female, hemorrhage, 21 Bravo 1, response, 601.

Into 13 Metaphor Response, Metaphor Law 13.22, 114 Bristol Avenue between Maryland Avenue and North Power Street, near Micah, for an assault. For Alpha 3 Response. Into 13 Metaphor Response, Medical Law 13.22, 114 West North Avenue between Maryland Avenue and North Power Street, near Micah on the bus stop for an assault. 29-year-old male, 4 Delta 3 Response.

0: 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So we just had a call with that Engine 5 Truck 3? Medicine is on that Engine 5
1: 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Yeah, so he said the old boy there.
0: Mm-hmm. 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

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Vehicle are 45-30, 2421 Crest Road between Rock Springs Road and Pimlico Road for the breathing problem. Engine 45-17, respond. Vehicle are 45-30, 2421 Crest Road, a 98-year-old male, breathing problem, 6 Delta 1, response, 0610.

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Engine 43, medic 6, respond, along 42-23, 3109, FAO, between Harford, between Harford Road and Terminal Avenue, checkmate. 10 Delta 5, respond. Engine 43, medic 6, respond, medical long 42-23. 3109 Ecuador Avenue, for chest pain, 17-year-old male, 10 Delta 5 response, 6.0.

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Medical alarm 52-81, Jewett Park Drive, Reisterstown Road. 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

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Medical on 46-40 at Northwest Police District, 5129 Rice Town Road between West Harrison Avenue and West Belvedere Avenue for a sick case. Police on scene requesting. 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Medical on 46-40 at Northwest Police District, 5129 Rice Town Road for a sick case. Police on scene requesting 645.

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M23 respond. Medical alarm T5-42 North Broadway at East Landville Street, Fort Mangal. 642.

0: Truck 5, respond, that's alarm T5-70, Greenmount Avenue and East 25th Street, for the pedestrian struck, 50-year-old male, ambulance 26, you're in service. 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

Bank 7 respond, medical alarm T5-70, Fremont Avenue and East 25th Street for pedestrian struggle. 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

Isn't your city respond out of colon 50-40 6505 Detroit Avenue between Chesapeake Avenue and Oak Avenue to assist? Type 2 on location. Engine 50 respond out of colon 50-4 6505 Detroit Avenue between Oak Avenue and Oak Avenue for seeking assist. 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

25 is on that one. What is it? There's between Sestamo and Mulder Dam. Between Castle Lab and Gainesville Dam. We're in a sick case. 25 is on that one. 47 is between Sestamo and Mulder Dam. Oh. 79 Romeo, sick case. 26 is Charlie 2 response. 666.

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Studies have shown that nearly 50% of sleep-deprived Americans work in emergency service field. It is advised that everyone should get 7 to 9 hours of sleep each day, but shift workers get only 5 to 6 hours. Due to this, members should become familiar with symptoms of shift work sleep disorder and be mindful of the symptoms in themselves and other workers. 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

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Engine 42, engine 56, engine 4 with engine 44, engine 42. Truck 29, truck 30, medic 9, battalion chief 4, battalion chief 2, safety officer 2. Miss Vaughn, 59, 25, Chicken Pen Parkway, between Elbank Avenue and Sherwood Avenue, reported for dwelling. Back to long 43-20, affirmations on fire ground 1. 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Truck 30, medic 9, battalion chief 4, battalion chief 2, safety officer 2, Vaughn, 59, 25, Chicken Pen Parkway, reported for dwelling. 706.

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0: 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Chapter 43. If you come in while I'm okay.
1: Yes, on High Score 43-20, Engine 43 on scene, two-story middle of the group, brick, nothing show, and Engine 43 will have Chickenton Parkway Command.

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0: September 24th is fine. Medical alarm 52-81. I'm coach 16009 at Rice Town Road and Sherwin Avenue for a sick case. 26 Bravo 1 response, Animal 24 response, medical arm 52-81, Rice Town Road at Coleman Avenue on a coach 16009 for a sick case. 26 Bravo 1 response, 710.
1: Communication, will you remain in on 5 round 1 or move off to A1?

0: And just 6, we're calling about 76-82, 920 Hope Calvert Street, Trinity's Reed Street, and East Eager Street, Natural Gas Loop, DGE ETA 30 minutes. And just 6, we're calling about 76-82, 920 Hope Calvert Street, Natural Gas Loop, DGE ETA 30 minutes, 714.
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0: All right, I got you out northeast for fuel. 7-

26 respond, medical alarm 13-21 at the light rail, North Avenue, 320 West North Avenue, between North Howard Street and the MTA North Avenue Yard for an obstetric case. 24 Bravo 2 respond, ML 26 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24 Bravo 2 response, 715.

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1: Between Wabash Avenue and Metro Drive for breathing problems, 6 Charlie 1 response. 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

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Between Woolsey Avenue and Elkader Road, St. Elizabeth School, commercial crossing. Andrew 31 South Drive, respond. I tell you for this, 8801 Oregon Drive. St. Elizabeth School, commercial fire signal, 717.

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Engine 4 respond, medical alarm 43-41, 1601 East Belvedere Avenue for a sick case. 91-year-old male, 26 Alpha 10 response, 7-9.

0: Night is 14, it's on Anonymous Truck 27. Medical on 46-60-4601 West North, the Parkway, apartment 415 between Wabash Avenue and Metro Drive. Breathing problem. 69-year-old female. Medic 14, strong number, truck 27, medical on 46-60-4601 West Northern Parkway, apartment 415, breathing problem. 6 Charlie 1, respond 722.
1: Medic 18, respond medical on 43-61, at the assisted living, 85 Glenwood Avenue, between Alvinholt Avenue and Midwood Avenue. 26-11 response, medic 18, respond medical on 43-61, at the assisted living, 825 Glenwood Avenue, for a sick case, 70-year-old male. 26-11 response, medic 26.
0: Respond medical on 43-41, 1601 East Belvedere Avenue, from Wellborn Road to Helen Road, for a 691-year-old male. Ambulance 19, respond medical on 43-41, 1601 East Belvedere Avenue, 626 Upper Town, respond 723.

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truck 26, Tacoma, number 13. Manpower, number 27-70, 2820 Lake Avenue, between Cardenas Avenue and Bel Air Road, speed 43-year-old male. Truck 26 responding along with medic 13 on scene, manpower. Medical room 27-70, 2820 Lake Avenue, seizure. 12 Charlie 4 response, 729.

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Amber 27 is Farm Medical on 13-81, 2400 Linden Avenue. Cross the street at White Lock, between White Lock Street and Chauncey Avenue for a psych. Male, age unknown, police on scene requesting. Amber 27 was Farm Medical on 13-81, 2400 Linden Avenue. Psych, 742.

0: Engine 29 Level 8 respond medical on 40-32-3314 Dorton Road between Hilton Road and Edgewood Road, CBA, 40-year-old female. Engine 29 Level 8 respond medical on 40-32-3314 Dorton Road, CBA, 28 Charlie 1 response, 743.
1: Medic 1 response, Medic Alarm 30-51 at 820 South Dayton Avenue, between Strickland Street and Wilkins Avenue, rear parking lot. 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Medic Alarm 30-51 at 820 South Dayton Avenue, the rear parking lot for 72-year-old female, unconscious, 0743.

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Response, 74.

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Medical alarm 8-51, 1506. Penrose Avenue between North Stricker Street and North Gilmer Street. 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MS-26 respond, medical arm 8-51, 1506, Penrose Avenue. For a 79-year-old female, 6, 26 Alpha 10, response, engine 8 on scene requesting.

truck 1094, respond, medical alarm, 8-20, North Calhoun, West Lafayette Street, for the unconscious overdose. Truck 1094, respond, medical alarm, 8-20, North Calhoun Street and West Lafayette Street, 40-year-old male, unconscious overdose, 23 Delta 2, response, 749.

Bank 21, respond. Minnesota alarm 30-50. 820 South Payton Avenue, between Strickland Street and Wilkins Avenue. The rear parking lot. The unconscious. Bank 21, respond. Medical alarm 30-51. 820 South Payton Avenue. The rear parking lot. The 72-year-old female. Conscious. Not for the unconscious. 31 Charlie 1, response. Engineer scene. 752.

5-6, hold on 27-20, 4406 Franconia Drive, apartment D is in void between Minnesota Avenue, 630 female, Matt is 6-6, hold on 27-20, 4406 Franconia Drive, apartment D, 626 Charlie 2-7, 755.

Cameras are fine. That's a lot of 30-20 South Sydney. Have an apartment, 2 Delta. Can you strike West State Wilkins Avenue? And reach for the call. Cameras 8 for the call. That's a lot of 30-51. 820 South Cameron, apartment 2 Delta. 72-year-old female, injury from a fall, 17 Alpha 2 response, 801.

Officer Cleveland responds. Medical alarm 21-10. ...3838 Roland Avenue between Referee Lane and West 41st Street, Florida, this is apartment 1302. Engine 21, respond medical alarm 21-10, 3838 Roland Avenue, apartment 1302, Florida, this is

Injured 14, medic 21 respond, medical alarm 23-61. South Martin Luther King Jr. Boulevard at Bush Prairie Street for a vehicle accident. 29 Bravo 1 respond, injured 14, medic 21 respond, medical alarm 23-61. Martin Luther King Jr. Boulevard at Bush Prairie Street for a vehicle accident. 29 Bravo 1 respond.

Bank Alarm 23-61, South Martin Luther King Jr. Boulevard and West Pratt Street, where the pedestrian struck. Rescue 1, May 5th, respond. Medical Alarm 23-61, South Martin Luther King Jr. Boulevard at West Pratt Street, where the pedestrian struck. Police on scene requesting 811.

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Water flow zone 133. 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Box area 46-82, 4160 Patterson Avenue between Rice Town Road and Everly Drive for private alarm commercial. 811.

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truck 27, or correction, truck 26 response. Fox Ray, 27-30. 5360, Sinclair Lane, between Goodell Road and Frankfurt Avenue for the natural gas leak inside. Truck 26, respond. Fox Area 27-30, 5360, Sinclair Lane, apartment Echo, for the natural gas leak inside. 8-16.

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0: Medic 16 respond, medical alarm, 33-80 at the church, 1401 North Milton Avenue between East Hoffman Street and Llewellyn Avenue. 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

Mag 15, respond. 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Medic 15, respond. Medical alarm 13-70, Lawrence Street and North Fremont Avenue in front of the Avenue Market. For the sick case, not alert. 61-year-old male, 26 Delta 1 response, 826.

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Medical alarm 40-21. That's Cold Spring Metro Station, 4301. All backs happen between Bell Avenue and West Cold Spring Lane. For the pedestrian struck. Engine 29 ambulance 8 response. Medical alarm 40-21. Cold Spring Metro Station, 4301 Wabash Avenue. 20-year-old male, pedestrian struck. 29 Delta 2 response, 828.

Engine 4 of his time at Apollo Line 43-21, 6401 Lock Raymond Boulevard, apartment 207, between Walker Avenue and Black Hill Road, foot unconscious, 31 Delta 3 response. Engine 4 respond, medical alarm 43-21, 6401 Lock Raven Boulevard, apartment 207, foot unconscious, 86-year-old female, 31 Delta 3 response, 830.

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Engine 45 respond, 46-31, 5006 Elmer Avenue, for the 47-year-old female, unconscious, 31 Charlie 1 response, 8:30.

Engine 42 respond, medical alarm 56-50, 6006 Justin Avenue between Glenmont Avenue and Boyston Avenue for a fall, 17 Alpha 3, respond. Engine 42 respond, medical alarm 56-50, 6006 Justin Avenue for a fall, 71 year old female, 17 Alpha 3 response, 834.

0: 46 communications. 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

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Fox area, 43-41, 1535 Woodbourne Avenue, between Vibration Boulevard and Fenwick Avenue, 4 o'clock along Central. Truck 29 respond, box area 43-41, 1535 Woodbourne Avenue, 4 private alarm residential.

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Contact Quebec 43-1, operation from Fairground 1, Inter 31, Inter 44, Truck 16, respond to Good Samaritan Hospital at 5601 Lafayette Boulevard between Lochner Road and East Belvoir Avenue. Full alarms in the high rise. Contact Quebec 43-1. Operation on fire ground 1, Inter 31, Inter 44, Truck 16, respond, Good Samaritan Hospital, 5601 Black Raven Boulevard, 4 alarms in the high rise, ground 4, east-west kitchen, 840.

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2: 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Elevator alarm 2-20. Rescue 1. Engine 14, respond. 103 South K Street for a disabled occupied elevator. 847.

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2: 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We're in the vicinity of Gay Street, leaving Falls Way. 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
1: Instructor's knocked off the sprinkler head. We shut off the riser to the instructor's building. Maintenance is on scene. We're going to do a fire watch. We're unable to reset the fire alarm until the pressure drops. We're going to leave the scene in their capable hands. Back in service.
0: Okay, engine 46. We copy.

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1: 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Truck 29.
2: Between West Bentley Street and Wheeler Avenue for another case, 26 Charlie 2 response, 1036 respond, medical line, 10, 2310 West Lamble Street. Fourth state case. Six out your female, 26 Charlie 2 response, 851.
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Medical alarm 53-71, 714 North Chapelgate Lane, between Olson Drive and Bradcliffe Road, for an obstetric case, baby born. Engine 53, respond along with Amble 22. Medical alarm 53-71, 714 North Chapelgate Lane, for an obstetric case, baby born, 37-year-old female, 24 Charlie C, respond 859.

truck 29 medic 7 respond. Medic alarm 43-30-1605 Sherwood Avenue between Fenwick Avenue and Wellborn Avenue for the possible CVA. Now alert. Truck 29 medic 7 respond. Medic alarm 43-30-1605 Sherwood Avenue for the 83-year-old female. Possible CVA. Now alert. 28 Charlie 1 response 0901.

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Medical Four respond, medical alarm, 29-82, 5100 block of Park Heights Avenue, off of Golden Avenue. Four, suggest. Medic 4 responds, medical on 2982, 5100 block of Park Heights Avenue, for a sick case. Truck 12 on scene.

0: truck 16, you put us at EMS 5 for supply. I'm assuming that's back down.
1: Truck 16, that was accident. 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

and just like home department medical on 43-62-5313 York Road on a bus stop between Homeland Avenue and Sheridan Avenue for a 652-year-old female. And just 31 is on medical on 43-62-5313 York Road on the bus stop 626 Alpha 11 response 907.

EMS 5 respond, medical alarm 53-71, 714 North Chapelgate Lane, between Elson Drive and Briarcliff Road, for the suspected space, baby born. EMS 5 respond, medical alarm 53-71. 714 North Chapelgate Lane, corner of Spectre's case, baby born, engine 53 on scene, not a

did not respond to long-list engine. It's a request of engine 53. Medical on 53-71, 714 North Travelgate Lane off of Alston Drive on Briar Cliff Road. Obstetrics case, 31, 24 Charlie 2 response. Medic 9 respond along with EMS 5 on medical alarm 53-71, 714 North Travelgate Lane. Obstetrics case, baby born, 37-year-old female, 24 Charlie, pre-response 909.

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2: Medical alarm 46-71, 6100 Warbusher Avenue, Social Security, first floor, house suite, between Mount Hope Drive and Patterson Avenue for an OB 35-year-old female. Amber 801, Miss Long, Engine 29, medical alarm 46-71, 6100 Warbusher Avenue, Social Security, first floor, house suite, OB 24 Bravo 2 response, 911.

Truck 21 responds medical alarm 35-1, 511 East Potasco Avenue between 5th Street and 6th Street for a call. 17 Bravo 4 responds. Truck 21 responds medical alarm 35-1, 511 East Potasco Avenue by the back door for a call. 64-year-old female, 17 Bravo 4 response 912.

0: truck gave it song on the 14th Street, 6 Payson Street, between Eastern Street and Ohio Avenue, Glamorous. 50-year-old male. Truck gave it song, medical on 14th Street, 620 South Payson Street, Hemorrhage. 21 Delta 3 response, 917.
1: Hartford Road off of Iona Terrace and Hartford Terrace. Clear fire signal sounding, zone 5. 1254 truck 26 respond, bus area 42-50, 48220 Hartford Road. Clear fire signal sounding, zone 5. 97.

0: 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I'm glad my run in 6'6 box. I can take that 42 box, 42 20 off rope.
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Engine 14 respond, medical alarm 23-1, 200 West Lombard Street, between Hopkins Place and South Harbor Street, for a vehicle accident, 29 Omega 1 response. 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

806 is on offender 31 on St. Metal Court Law 43-62, 5313 York Road on the bus stop between Holman Avenue and Sheridan Avenue for 652 York female. And we're 806 responding on offender 31 on scene. Medical law 43-62, 5313 York Road on the bus stop 626 South 11 response 926.

0: 1249 South Hammersaw Medical on 40-64, 2200 Kernan Drive. Room 86 over Windsor Mill Road, breathing problems. 81-year-old female, 6 Delta 1 response. 1249-17, respond to medical on 40-64. 2200 Kernan Drive, room 86, breathing problems. 81-year-old female, 81, correction, 6 Delta 1 response, 927.
1: 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Truck 10, respond, Fox area, 55-20, outside at 1330 Glendon Avenue, for a medical alarm. 32 Bravo 2, response, 920.
0: Truck 29 Medic 6 respond, medical on 43-10, 6126 McBeth Drive. 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
2: 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Truck 12, respond by target 46-82, 6504, Rice's Town Road, investigate. 929.

and the 43 truck 26 is followed by target 4360, 2311 Argonne Drive, between McCullum Drive, commercial fire signal zone 1. And the 42 truck 26 respond by target 42-60, 2311 Argonne Drive, commercial fire signal zone 1, 930.

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Medical alarm 43-62, 5313 York Road, between Homeland Avenue and Sheridan Avenue. 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Medical alarm 43-62, 5313 York Road. 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

0: Andy 14 is 1. Medical on 23-22, 110 South Pole. Direction 110, St. Paul Street between E3 and Street, East Western Street, 637, you're female. Andrew 14 is one, medical on 23-22, 110 St. Paul Street, 626 Charlie Wallace, 934.
1: Andrew 42, I'm on scene. 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I'll be right back.
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Breathing problems. 17 Delta 5, response, 937. Mm-hmm.

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and 13 responds. Fast Target T5 at 63, 200 East North Avenue in front. 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And the 13 responds. Fast Target T5 at 63, 200 East North Avenue in front of the Board of Education, outside fire, 939.

0: 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Medical alarm 53-65. 5208 Redcrest Road at Hillwell Road for the 86-year-old female breathing problems. 6 Delta 2, response. 6, 940.
1: Engine 23, trying loud.

truck driver's following medical order 5-10, 11 North Street, between East Baltimore Street and East Paramount Avenue, for the sick case. Truck driver's following medical order 5-10, 11 North Bradford Street, for the 46-year-old male, sick, 26 Charlie 2, response 941.

truck, Travis Vaughn, medical on 31063, 2700 North Charles Street, room 515, bed 2, between West 27th Street and West 28th Street, 67-year-old female. Truck, Travis Vaughn, medical on 31063, 2700 North Charles Street, room 515, bed 2, 6, 26001, response 941.

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0: Caller said she was just passing by. He was sitting on the wall in front of the Board of Education. That's all she really had.
1: All right, copy. We investigated that area. We found nothing. I'll mark it a good intent. I'll be in service, and you can give me that run for truck 16 on 411 East 20th.
0: All right, sir. I got you on it. 16, you're in service.
2: Squad 26, Amos 30, respond. Medical warrant. 55-42. Southbound Maryland Q95 at southbound I-95. The vehicle accident. 29 Bravo 2, response. 945.
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and the 35 small medical on 35-51-4104 West Bay Court between Ed White Court and Moneta Court 6. And the 35 small medical on 35-51-104 West Bay Court 6 female police on St. Louis Cluster 9.

FR 55-42. Respond northbound, Maryland 295 and I-95 for the motor vehicle accident. Squad 26 is en route. Truck 8, respond northbound for the motor vehicle accident. 295 south at I-95 south. Respond northbound for the vehicle accident. 29 Bravo 2 responds. Squad 26 en route. 948.

with Eddie from Hall of Truck 51 St. Medical on 31-63, 2700 North Charles Street, room 515. Bed 2, between West 27th Street and West 28th Street, 67-year-old female. Amber 30 is from Medical Line 31-63, 2700 North Charles Street, 515, Bed 2, 6, 26,000 miles from Snap, 3.

had a climate strong on 523 on FEMA, the corner on 58-42. 2400 round road between Seaman Avenue and Deans Avenue, chest pain. 21-year-old male. Medical line responding on Avenger 23 on scene. Medical line 58-42. 2400 round road, chest pain. 10,000 for response 954.

Mayor, the city's phone number is 7306. Medical on 5-10, 1104 Effort Street between East Baltimore Street and East Fairmont Avenue. 46-year-old male. Medic, to respond, I was truck 3 on scene, medical on 5-10, 11 North Bradford Street, 626 Charlie 2, response 955.

0: truck 60 response. Medical alarm 52-41, 1714 West North Avenue, between North Mount Street, North Fulton Retreat, fire behavioral connection for ATV crash. Truck 60 respond, medical alarm 52-41, 1714 West North Avenue, between North Mount Street, North Fulton Retreat, for the ATV crash. 20-year-old male, 29 Delta 2 response, 956.
1: I need to go on medical on 47-10, 2407 Weston Boulevard between Smith Street and Griffith Avenue, abdominal pain. 30-year-old female. Engine 8 respond, medical on 47-10, 2407 Washington Boulevard, abdominal pain. 1 Alpha 1 response, 956.

I'm out of Vermont 58, dash 5030-2804, call the road. Detroit Woodbury Road and Bridgery Road, seizure, 20-year-old female. 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

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Between Hillam Road and Willemstown Road, Willemstown Avenue, Fort Fall, 17 Alpha 3 respond. 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

Hit 11 respond, medical on 46-60, 4304 Elkhorn Avenue, between Hillsdale Road and Laredo Avenue, 4 abdominal pain. 1 Charlie 6 response, medic 11 respond, medical alarm, 46-60, 4304 Elderline Avenue, 4 abdominal pain, 62-year-old female, 1 Charlie 6 response.

0: 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Medical on 31-11, 4400 Unit Road. Between East 43rd Street and North Way. 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Medical arm 31-11, 4400 York Road. For the pedestrian truck. 29 Bravo 1 response to 7.
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along 51-30, 501 North Preston, off of Fayette and Pulaski, under medication of Silver Acura. Engine 41, respond medical along 51-30, 501 North Preston Street, off Fayette and Pulaski, under medication of Silver Acura. Advise only for a medic.

0: 146 respond medical alarm 46-52 at the abandoned house 3811 North Rogers Avenue between Chrysler Avenue and Cadillac Avenue for a possible CVA. 18 Charlie 1 response. Engine 46 respond medical alarm 46-62 3811 North Rogers Avenue at an abandoned house between Chrysler Avenue and Cadillac Avenue for a possible CVA. 21-year-old female. 18 Charlie 1 response. 1013.
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0: truck 27 responding to medical alarm 46-60, 4404 Elderon Avenue between Laredo Avenue and North Rogers Avenue for the sick case. Police on scene requesting. Truck 27 respond, medical alarm 46-60, 4404 Elderon Avenue for the sick case. Police on scene requesting. 1016.
1: 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Medic 16, respond medical alarm 42-23, 5123 Hartford Road. 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

Amber's on medical on 43-31. 1722 Wadsworth Way, Elf Hill, and Williston for the call. 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

Andrew 33, respond medical on 33-50, 700 block of North Luzerne off Mighty Mint Madison, 3 unconscious. Andrew 33, respond medical on 33-50, 700 block of North Luzerne off Mighty Mint Madison, 3 unconscious.

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Amber 803 respond, medical alarm 57-1. 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

Truck 16, respond medical alarm 13-51, 94 Argyle Avenue, between Person Street and McCullough Circle. Put the case. 26 Alpha 2, respond. 16, respond. Medical alarm 13-51, 94 Argyle Avenue, report the case. 70 old male, 26 Alpha 2, respond. 10, 20.

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0: 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Engine 44 respond, box area 44 dash 23, 115 Croydon Road for natural gas leak. 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
1: 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Duck alarm 44-82, 1190 West Northern Parkway, apartment 613 between St. Crispin's Lane and Falls Road, for the back pain. Yep. Engine 21, respond. Medical arm 44-82, 1190 West Northern Parkway, apartment 613, for the 76-year-old female, back pain, 5 out for 1, response 1030.

0: 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Medical alarm 46-62-3811 North Rogers Avenue between Chrysler Avenue and Cadillac Avenue for possible CVA.
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0: 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Medical alarm 46-62-3811 North Rogers Avenue for 21-year-old female, possible CVA, 18 Charlie 1 response, engine 46 on scene, 1030.

39 Amber 27 respond medical alarm 39-10 470 Department Heights Avenue. Apartment 202 between Virginia Avenue and Woodland Avenue. Or sick case. 53 Bravo 2 response. Engine 29, Amber 27 respond, medical alarm 29-10, 4701 Park Heights Avenue, apartment 202 for a sick case. 53 Bravo 2 response, 10.

0: Edge 31, respond. Medical arm 31-73, 332 West 29th Street, between Fox Street and Huntington Avenue, for the assault. Edge 31, respond. Medical arm 31-73, 332 West 29th Street, for the assault. 41-year-old female, 4 Delta 4, response, 1038.
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Respond, North Charles Street at East Preston Street. Poor vehicle accident, rollover. With entrapment. 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On back 13-33. 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North Charles Street at East Preston Street. Poor motor vehicle accident. Poor rollover. 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

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Box area 13-80, 2321 Division Street, to the rear, between Baker Street and Senker Street, for the vehicle fire. 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Box area 13-80, 2321 Division Street, to the rear, for the vehicle fire, 1048.

0: Todd, one more thing. I got a two car accident. I'll be investigating it. Todd, what has come in?
1: Unit from SCL 113-33, Tower 1 on scene, showing two vehicle accidents. Tower 1 has command. North Charles Street, command, 10.9.
0: Tower 1, be advised, everyone is out of the vehicle. You can cancel the rescue. You can leave us, six engine on the scene, and have the medic take command.
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Between St. Christian's Lane and Falls Road for the back pain. Ambulance 806 respond, medical car 44-82, 1190 West Northern Parkway, apartment 613. 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

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Back area 23-11, 401 West Saratoga Street for trash fire. Police on scene requesting 11.

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43, respond back to area 43-2. Correction, 43-20, 1116 East Belvedere Avenue, apartment Alpha between Chickson Parkway and the Alameda for a natural gas leak. Engine 43, respond back to area 43-20, 1116 East Belvedere Avenue, apartment Alpha for a natural gas leak. 1106.

Hospital respond medical alarm 8-1 at the Police West End District, 1034 North Mount Street, between Rosa Street and Riggs Avenue, for an assault. Police on scene requesting. Animal 27 respond medical alarm 8-1 at the Police West End District, 1034 North Mount Street, for an assault. Police on scene requesting 1113.

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Alarm 27-11, 4803 Minnesota Avenue, between Southern Avenue and Raymar Avenue, for the hemorrhage. 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Medical alarm 27-11, 4803 Minnesota Avenue. 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

Engine 36, respond medical on 36-50, 2221 West Lexington Street, between North Smallwood Street and North Bentley Street for breathing problem. Engine 36, respond medical on 36-50, 2221 West Lexington Street, with a 71-year-old male, breathing problems, 6W2 response, 1140.

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truck 16, and was able to respond, middle blow, 13-40, 940 Madison Avenue, for the hemorrhage. 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

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Residential fire signal. 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

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Medical alarm 40-20, 3703 Barrington Road for the 61-year-old male. Ineffective breathing, 6 echo, 1 response, 1157.

I have a 12 small map from 8-20, 1154 North Curry Street, between Rivers Avenue and Winchester Street, 680 female. Medic 12 is small medical on 8-20, 1154 North Curry Street, 626 South, this one's 1155.

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Engine 43, EMS 4, medic 16, respond, medical alarm 43-40, 5643 Purdue Avenue, apartment Charlie. 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

911 squad, medical on 46-3214, Cuthbert Avenue, between West Belvedere and Hayward Avenue for the fainting. Medical 11 respond, medical arm 46-3152-14, Cuthbert Avenue, for a 46-year-old female, fainting, 31 Alpha 1 response, 1220.

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1: And the 53 plus 13. And 33 Mason, respond medical alarm. 33-51, North Chester Street, McElderry Street. Sick patient, that reported to be CPA. Into 33 Anvil, question. Into 33 Medic, so respond medical alarm. 33-51, North Chester Street, McElderry Street. First sick patient, that reported to be a CPA.

Medic 14, respond. Medical alarm 46-11. 3615, Forge Lane, between Park Heights Avenue and Fieldcrest Road, in the community room, was a diabetic. Medic 14, respond. 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

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Emerald 3, respond, medical alarm 31-50. 619 East 29th Street for the 27-year-old female, diabetic, 13 Alpha 1, response 1216.

Medic 12, respond medical alarm 36-71. 2900 Edmondson Avenue, on Papa Grove at Fried Chicken and Tobacco for the overdose. 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

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Engine 53, Anvil 803, respond medical alarm 53-70, 703 Brookwood Road, between Emerson Avenue and Bradford Road, first by Kate. 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

MS-19 respond, Medical 31-64. 315 West 28th Street between Fox Street and Clinton Avenue for the assault. 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Police on scene requesting 12.

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FedEx not in medical arm. 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
0: 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We notified DPW we need a reboard of 2301 Reisterstown Road in the rear.
1: Copy, sir. I'll go ahead and put the request in mail. 1234. Question 1243.

0: Southland Griffon, medical on 41-60, 500 Southland Avenue, between 8th Avenue and Fleet Street, Forested Case, 26 Alpha 8 response, 8th ML 20 respond, medical on 41-60, 500 Southland Limwood Avenue, Forested Case, 10-year-old female, 26 Alpha 8 response, 1245.
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0: That's because you place me at 6808 Everval Avenue for testing.
1: You said 6808 Argonne Avenue?
0: I'm sorry, Everval. E-V-E-R-A-A-L-L Avenue. Everval. Thank you.
1: 1252.
2: Will be from medical lot 29-12, 5117 South Avenue, for ineffective breathing. Over 6 weeks. 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

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Tower 1, Medic 21, respond medical on 6-82, East J Street and North Charles Street for breathing problems. 62-year-old male, 6-2 response, 1257.

Ambulance 28 medical arm, 46-42, 3713 West Garrison Avenue, Lynchfield Avenue. 3-year-old female lying in the grass, 626 Bravo in response. Ambu 26, medical arm 46-42, 3713 West Garrison Avenue, Lynchfield Avenue. 30-year-old female lying in the grass, 626 Bravo 1, 1250.

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Receive alarm, apartment number 3. Squad 40, Stomach Area 20-10, 3302 Clifton Avenue, North Hilton Street. 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

0: 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Room 101, Bid Alpha for a sick case. 70-year-old female. 26 Alpha 10 respond, 1300.
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Green Mountain Dialysis. 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Green Mountain Dialysis at 423 East North Avenue between Brentwood Avenue and Green Mountain Avenue for fainting. 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

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She is not violent. She does not have a weapon. 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

Send us example incident with medical on 6-60 on the steps of the church at 120 North Front Street off of East Fayette Street, East Lexington Street, overdose, unconscious, 30-year-old male, 23 Delta C response. Engine 6, Amber 810, respond to medical on 6-60 on the steps of the church, 120 North Front Street, overdose, unconscious, 30-year-old male, 23 Delta T response, 1311.

0: For SC1 Medic 5 respond medical alarm 23-10, 300 West Avenue. Well, yes, 300 West Fayette Street between Kimmel Avenue and Newtown Street for breathing problems. Police on scene requesting for SC1 Medic 5 respond medical alarm 23-10, 300 West Fayette Street for breathing problems. Police on scene requesting 1312.
1: Medic 6 is on medical on C5-62 at the Greenmount Dot Alice Sister, 423 East North Avenue. Over Brentwood Avenue on Greenmount Avenue, feigning 70-year-old female, 1 Charlie 3 response. Medic 6 is on medical on C5-62 at the Greenmount Dot Alice Sister, 423 East North Avenue. For the feigning 70-year-old female, 1 Charlie 3 response, 1313. 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

14 and Volt Needle 2 is spawned on a pole on 22-10 North Utah Street, LSBS Street, for vehicle accident, 29 Bravo 1 response. Engine 14 and Volt Needle 2 is spawned on a pole on 22-10 North Utah Street, LSBS Street, for vehicle accident, 29 Bravo 1 response, 3260.

Amber 809 is my medical on 13-81, 1200 North Avenue between McCullough Street and Stoddard Alley 6. Okay. Amber 809 is my medical alarm. 13-81, 1200 West North Avenue for 6. Age, gender unknown, 13.

existing Islam Medical Law 33-80, 2435 East Federal Street between both 4th Street and North Milton Avenue for the case. 26 Charlie Long response. 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

0: 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Pound CO coming from the oven. It's been tagged out. Gas shut off. I'm first.
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0: 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I'm sorry.
1: 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This is going to be a police man and no EMS required.
0: Thank you, sir. 1326. 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Police on scene requesting. 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Two matters involved. 1326.

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Engine 14, Medic 12, respond, medical alarm 23-10, unit black of North Utah Street between West Baltimore Street and West Bayer Street for breathing problems. 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Engine 14, Medic 12, respond, medical alarm 23-10, unit black of North Utah Street for breathing problems. 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

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It's 1334.

And the 29 out of 14, it's 5 out of 4, 29-40, 38, 37, Cobb Avenue, between Spring Hill Avenue and Keyworth Avenue, diabetic, 86-year-old female. And the 29 out of 14, it's 5 out of 4, 29-40, 38, 37, Cottage Avenue, diabetic, 13, child 1, response 13, 36.

truck 8, back line 30-76, 532 Random Road, Wilson Street for the assault. Truck 8, back line 30-76, 532 Random Road, Wilson Street for the assault. 13.

Engine 45 on 19 ASU 1 was on medical on 44-14-5702. Stony Run Drive between West Melrose Avenue and Castlewood Road for an unconscious 81-year-old female. Engine 44, Ambo 19, ASU 1, respond medical on 44-14-5702, Stony Run Drive, unconscious, 31-4 response, 1339.

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Amber 804, Islam Medical Law 13-10, 2004, Utah Police Department 2D is in David. Between Customer Street and Bloom Street, Paul. 63-year-old female. 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

Engine 33 Mix 7 Squadron 33-16, 925 North Kilometer, number 208. Call 70-year-old male, 17 Delta 4 response. Engine 33 Mix 7 Metacolon 33-16, 925 North Kilometer, apartment 208 at Ashland Avenue. 70-year-old male, inch from a fall, not alert. 17 Delta 4, 1354.

Engine 31 AM Route 3, medical on 31-50, East 30th Greenbound Avenue, for the auto accident. Engine 31 AM Route 30, medical on 31-50, East 30th Greenbound Avenue, for the auto accident involving a scooter, 13th.

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Amble 810 respond medical alarm 14 for 60, 2495 Frederick Avenue, court 68.

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in a dirty truck, a response. 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

0: truck 30, angle 30, Vistron, Metro 4 mile 54-4 east, 4802, Wendell Avenue, off of White Avenue for chest pain, 10 Charlie 3, Vistron. Truck 30, angle 30, Vistron, Metro 4 mile 54-4802, Wendell Avenue, for chest pain, 80-year-old female, 10 Charlie 3, Vistron.
1: Truck 27, respond. Box area 46-84, 7000 Parkheights Avenue, apartment M1, between Olympia Avenue and Glengyle Avenue. With a natural gas leak inside, police on scene requesting. Truck 27, respond. Box area 46-84, 6000 Parkheights Avenue, apartment M1. With a gas leak inside, police on scene requesting, 1411.

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Hey, well, now it's law at medical law 13-22, 11 West 20th Street, apartment 8, month 8, as in Henry, between Old Charles Street and Morton Street, 4 abdominal pain, 1 alpha one response. 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

Hamilton 801, respond. 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Ambulance 801, respond. Medical alarm 31-80, 3314, Guilford Avenue. Outpatient dialysis for the sick case. 63-year-old female, 26 alpha 10, response 1460.

0: 8-9, can you notify DPW if there is a large water main break at Ruscombe and Green Spring? Also notify them that there's a hydrant that's sheared off. They appear unrelated, two separate incidents.
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1: 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Ambulance 803 respond, medical alarm 47-31, 2121 Wicomico Street for the sick case. 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

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Box area 30-1, 3120 Frederick Avenue, between Wellesley Street and South Elmont Street. 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
0: We're still on scene staging for police arrival. Would you mind sending over another request? The comments are accurate, but situation could be urgent.
1: Get the police on this call. Get the high authority call. I'm putting another request.
0: Cool, thank you.
1: 1428.

954 Forest Street, East Madison Street, Stever Street, third floor infirmary with a sick case. Medic 15 respond, medical alarm 6-80, 954 Forest Street, third floor infirmary for the sick case, 53-year-old male, 26 Charlie 2 response, 14.

0: Car 1, they advised me that 4 patients are on an elevator. 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

vehicle. 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
1: Engine 53, Medic 5, EMS 6, respond, Medical Alarm 53-41, 302 Lankford Street, St. West Sarasota Street, and West Mulberry Street for non-breathing. 9 Echo 1, respond, Engine 53, Engine 53, Medic 5, EMS 6, respond, Medical Alarm 53-41, 302 Lankford Street, for non-breathing. 38-year-old male, 9 Echo 1, response, 1445.

0: Charles when he completes his service after an extrication of four patients, elevators were shut down, maintenance was on scene. Charles won't be in service.
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1: 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The 26-year-old female. 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
1: 27.
0: Yes, sir. I just spoke with the police supervisor here. The police went in, they got the situation under control, and you were no longer needed.
1: All right, I copy.
0: Got you. Instructions 1450.

Medic 18 respond medical alarm 43-20-5915, Chickasin Park Bridge and Glen Eagle Road and Elvick Avenue for an assault. 4 Bravo 3 response. Medic 18 respond medical alarm 43-20 at the park across the street of 5915 Chickasin Parkway for an assault. 72-year-old male, 4 Bravo 3 response, 1453.

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22, 22, 22, 22, 22, 22, 22, 22, 22, 22, 22, 22, 22, 22, 22, 22, 22, 22, 22, 22, 22, 22, 22, 22, 22, 22, 22, 22, 22, 22, 22, 22, 22, 22, 22, 22, 22, 22, 22, 22, 22, 22, 22, 22, 22, 22, 22, 22, 22, 22, 22, 22, 22, 22, 22, 22, 22, 22, 22, 22, 22, 22, 22, 22, 22, 22, 22, 22, 22, 22, 22, 22, 22, 22, 22, 22,

0: Engine 45, Sun Medical Arm 45-82. 3211 Clark Clayton off Falstaff and Bancroft. Apartment 215, fire alarm medic signal being received. 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Fire alarm medic signal being received, 1500 hours.
1: Medic 9 responded to medical alarm 23-60 in the parking lot of 110 South Packer Street, off of West Lombard Street and West Craig Street. Sick patient, 26 Delta 1 respond. Medic 9 responded to medical alarm 23-60 in the parking lot of 110 South Packer Street. Sick 85-year-old male, 26 Delta 1 response. 14 Delta.

truck 26 medical response. Medical on 27832-4919 Shaw Avenue, Joint Frankfort Avenue. Breathing problem, 60-year female. 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Breathing problem, Charlie Wall response, 1504.

31 Ample, 19 is Palmetto, call on 31-21. 10 East 33rd Street off the stadium, please, and no road breathing problem. 67-year-old male. 631 response. 31 Ample, 19 respond, medical call on 31-21. 10 East 33rd Street, room 301. Breathing problems. 67-year-old male, 6 Charlie 1 response, 1507.

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0: truck, 5-8-0-6 is all medical on P5-20-2026 and East 30th Street between Jennifer Edna, Albert Road, back pain, male, age unknown. Truck 5-8-0-6 respond medical on P5-23, 2015 East 30th Street, back pain, 5-1 response 15-09.
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Edward 8 respond, medical line 3872, 4300 Frederick, Kid Avenue, apartment 225 between South Whittington Road and South Edgar Avenue 6. Edward 8 respond, medical line 3872, 4300 Frederick, Kid apartment 225. 6, 85 year old female, 26 Charlie Wellness, 1511. Edward 8 Bell 3 respond, medical line 55-22608 Archer Street, off of Carroll Street, Manicope Street, assaults. Police have been advised. Full Bravo 3 response. Stage for police. Edward 8 Bell 3 respond, medical line 55-22608 Archer Street, assaults. Assailant still at location. Stage for police. Full Bravo 3 response, 15.

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I'll book a skull drop, chest pain, 34-year-old female, sensuality 1 response. Campbell 80, TV4 Medical Alarm, P20-1, 5100 Eastern Avenue, the patient first. 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

12 40 respond. Southern 20-10, 3302, Clifton Avenue, apartment 3 off North Hilton Street, Bloomingdale Road. Residential smoke detector sounding in the hallway. 12 40 respond, North area 20-10, 3302, Clifton Avenue, apartment 3. Residential smoke detector sounding in the hallway. 1517. And just 23 medic 9 respond, medical along 47-31, 2119 Homicide Road between Wacomico Street and Lynn Street. CBA, 62-year-old female. And just 23 medic 9 respond, medical along 47-31, 2119 Homicide Road. CBA, 18 Charlie 4 respond, 1518.

over 20 kilometers on. Check. Boy. Truck 3 is on scene. Medical on 2203 North Wall Street between Isaiah Street and Orleans Street. Freedom Purple. Female. Age unknown. Amber 24 was on second transport. Medical on 5-20, 203 North Old Street. Breathing problem, 6,000 miles on 1525.

Process a response. Medical on 13-21, 1600 West Mount Royal Avenue. 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Room 1410 off of McNeckin Street, West North Avenue. Medical on sounding. 33 Bravo 2 response. Press 16 response. Medical on 13-21 is the Bilton North Medical. 1600 West Mount Royal Avenue. Medical alarm sounding from room 1410. 32 Bible 2 response 1520.

elevator along 30-52. Truck 8, rescue 1 was wrong. 3310 Benson Avenue, apartment complex between South Dayton Avenue and Greenville Avenue. Disabled occupied elevator. Elevator along 30-52. Truck 8, rescue 1 was wrong. 3310 Benson Avenue, apartment complex. Disabled occupied elevator, 1531.

0: and a 27 from Medical on 13-2311 West 20th Street, apartment G.
1: There, yes.
0: North Charles Street and Morton Street. Jay Van Story, seizure, 50-year-old male. And with 27 from Medical on 13-2311 West 20th Street, apartment G. Jay Van Story, seizure, 12 Charlie 4, response, 1530.

0: 5:40. CO coming from the same appliance after being turned on after we already tagged it, turned it off. It's been returned off and retagged on the surface.
1: Copy, 15.

0: Yes, could you place us out of service personnel?
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Engine 1400, Jones in Baltimore. Engine 14, I'm on the scene. I have a monkey story pulling up and showing on the opposite. We'll be investigating.

Unit on Dr. Black 23-1, engine 14 on scene, Bobby Story apartment, nothing showing outside. 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

5-60-3410 Glen Avenue between Silverdale and Clover Road, Chesapeake. Engine 45-14, respond, medical on 45-60-3410 Glen Avenue, Chesapeake, 10 Charlie 3, respond, 1543.

0: VLS unit right away to evaluate the person.
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0: Sick 13, medical arm, 37-30, 5009 Frankfort Avenue. 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

Connecticut, I'm a call medical on 36-71 Emerson Avenue at North Rosedale Street for a 6. Asian unknown, Connecticut, I'm a call medical on 36-71 Emerson Avenue at North Rosedale Street 6. 1550.

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Tyler 11, stand back for a change of response. Respond, not from 52-60-3201, Tyler Parkway, Suite A, between Fairview Avenue and West Forest Park Avenue, 658-year-old male. 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

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I'm at 12 Respond Medical on 36071 Emerson Avenue, North Roseville Street 6. 1515.

Medic 7 Medic Alarm 6-13 for 10 Greenmount Avenue. Injured police on scene. Medic 7 Medic Alarm 6-13 for 10 Greenmount Avenue. Injured police on scene. It's 1555.

0: grateful.
1: Football carrier. But 76, I'm around Santa Street, but escape is still in the area. Truck 3, football carrier 5-76, 700 out Santa Street, President Street. Escape is still in the Marriott.

And the 51 is from Black Target, 51 District, 3529 Esther Place, between North Highland Avenue and North Conference Street, Natural Gas Leak, BGE ETA 25 minutes. And the 51 is from Black Target, 51-50, 3529 Esther Place, Natural Gas Leak, throughout the dwelling, BGE ETA 25 minutes, 1556.

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0: Okay, we're in the front door. 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

Ambulator 9 with truck 5, medical arm, T5-1. 801 East 25th Street for the assault. 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

Hamilton 64, Metal 401, 14-33, 1133 Holland Street, off South Carlton Street, and South Carlton Avenue. Eye injury. 16-41, respond. Hamilton 26, respond to Metal 401, 14-33, 1133 Holland Street, for the eye injury. 14-year-old female, 16-41, respond. 16

27 Rizoma, the Pullman 46-40. 6317 Nelson Avenue, apartment 1. Over Hayward Avenue, Lewiston Avenue. Breathing problems, 50-year-old female, 6-5-2 response. Trust me, sir, respond on medical line 46-40, 5317 Nelson Avenue, apartment 1. Breathing problems, 50-year-old female, 6-5-2 response, 16-0.

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55 85 14-50, Wilkins Avenue, South Addison Street, no problem. 35-year-old male. Back on the ground at that location, 32-1 response. 55 Medic 5 response, medical on 14-50. Wilkins Avenue, South Addison Street, unknown problem. 35-year-old male down on the ground at that location. 32-1 response. 16-09.

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I just think you're coming up a lot. Street has pain. 40-year-old male. Sends out the long response. 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Sends out the long response 1630.

0: Invalider 1, medical arm, 43-1, quarter of engine, 43, 6 fire department personnel, Invalider 1, medical arm, 43-1, quarter of engine, 43, 6 fire department personnel, 16-13.
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And we'll clear your cell metal from 43-40, 5420, Purdue Avenue, off of Woodburn Avenue, and Hardaway Avenue. 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Animal 3 response with truck 29 on scene requesting, on Medical Line 43-4, 5420 Purdue Avenue for the animal bite injury. 3 Delta 3 response, 1620.

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0: Medic 9, Medic Alarm, 41-51. 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
1: Apple 23, you're calling medical alarm 23-31, 601 East Fayette Street, off and off Frederick Street. 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Apple 23, you're calling medical alarm 23-31, 601 East Fayette Street. For the sick patient in front of the headquarters building, 1627.

Squad 54, Medic Lawrence 54-52, 419th Stewart Avenue and Ed Avenue. Difficulty breathing, 56-year-old male. Squad 54, Medic Lawrence 54-52, 419th Stewart Avenue. Difficulty breathing, 20.

0: Just having fun at a Columbia-30, North Fremont Avenue, West Lafayette Avenue, overdose. Trouble breathing, 39-year-old female, 23 Charlie T response. Trust me, respond to medical on 8-30, North Fremont Avenue, West Lafayette Avenue. Overdose, trouble breathing, 39-year-old female, 23 Charlie T response, 1628.
1: Ambulance 26 medical on 5-80, 201 North Washington Street, Unit 203, 40-year-old male, chest pain. Ambulance 26 medical on 5-80, 201 North Washington Street, Unit 203, chest pain, 1628.

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0: There's a 38 North Morley. 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

And we come to Tower 1, Medic Alarm 6-13, 434 Pittman Place, Brentwood Avenue, for the assault. 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

23 small medical on 6 Ewing Street in Falls Place. Unknown problem, 58-year-old female, Bravo 1 response. This is 23 responding medical alarm 6-60 Hillen Street in Falls Lake. Unknown problem, 58-year-old female, 32 Bravo 1 response, 16.

Truck 5 from Box Area, T570, 25th Street, Parkway Street. That's KPLR, Mel. Truck 5, T570. 25th Street, Parkway Street. 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
1: Kimberly, late medical arm, 42-10, Hartford Road, from 308 Bed 2.

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Property 31-7131 St. Paul Street. Apartment is an echo off of East 31st Street, East 32nd Street, natural gas leak. Here's 31 respond by 31-71, 3120 St. Paul Street. Apartment is an echo. Natural gas leak. 16th

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1: Engine 47, 426, Anvil 802, respond. Medical on 95 South 6 at southbound I-95 South, mile marker 50.9 for the vehicle accident. 426, you'll be going northbound. 29 Bravo 1, respond. Engine 47, Anvil 802, watch 26, respond. Medical on 95 South 6 is southbound I-95 South, mile marker 50.9, vehicle accident. Be advised, 426 should be going northbound. 29 Bravo 1 response, 1653.

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Engine 4, respond to Metal Call 43-82. 6225, York Road Apartment E, Edward 313. Chest pain, send out to 4 response.

Truck 891 was fine. On that pull line 53-52. South Tremont Road and Frederick Avenue, multiple seizures. Male patient 12 Delta 2 response. Truck 8 Medical 1 respond on Medical Line 53-52, South Tremont Road and Frederick Avenue for multiple seizures. Male patient 12 Delta 2 response, 17

Check 29. Where's Sonic Box are you? 43-71. This is 22 Harwood Avenue. Harwood Avenue, apartment number 1. Between Craig Avenue and Alhambra Avenue to investigate a water issue. Truck 29, responder box, are you 43-71, 622 Harwood Avenue, apartment number 1, to investigate a water problem.

Andrew 51, Anvil 20 Responder, Medical Line 51-11, 3701 Duncanwood Lane, between North Highland Avenue and East Federal Street for a fall, not alert, 60-year-old male, 17 Delta 4 response. 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

Truck 5, Bamble 3, respond to Metropolitan 31-15, 619 East 29th Street, between Mountain Place and Manfrey Street. Sports IK is 27-year-old. Female. 25 Bravo 3, respond. Truck 5, Bamble 3, respond to Metropolitan 31-15, 619 East 29th Street. Sports IK is 27-year-old. Female. 25 Bravo 3, respond. 17.

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Female patient. Campbell 24, respond on medical alarm 23-11, Lexington Market East at 200 North Utah, 46. Female, 17.

answer 30 Amber 22 EMS 3 responded matter 1 on 30-82 3704 West Saratoga Street, apartment number 2. It's in Allendale Street and Mount Holly Street. 66-year-old male, non-breathing, non-echo-1 response. Entry 30 Amber 22 EMS 3 responded matter 1 on 30-82 3704 West Saratoga Street, apartment number 2. Non-breathing, non-echo-1 response, 1714.

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Unconscious, 29-year-old female, 31 Delta 4 response. Truck 26. Ambo 3 responder on medical alarm 27-10, 4415 Asbury Avenue, unconscious, 1716.

Tower set to go back 23-70, operations fire ground 1, engine 14, engine 23, Tower 1 respond to North Green Street between West Baltimore Street and West Bayette Street. The alarm bell sounding. Zone 993 activated. Tower set to go back 23-70, operations fire ground 1, engine 14, engine 23, Tower 1 respond to North Green Street. For the alarm bell sounding. Zone 993 activated, 17th

0: Amber 8041. Medical room 53-52. 23 South ASL Avenue, room 160, Bed B, between Dana Street and the Bell Terrace for a fall. 66-year-old male, 17 Alpha 3 responds. Amber 804 responder on medical room 53-52. 23 South ASL, room 160, Bed B for the fall. 66-year-old male, 17 Alpha 3 responds, 1716.
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Andrew 42, report 9, emergency box area 42-23, 5304 Hartford Road, Apartment B, between Echodale Avenue and Gibbons Avenue for the lift assist. Andrew 42, report 9, emergency box area 42-23, 5304 Hartford Road, Apartment B, for lift assist 1722.

AMO-E0, 7 Respond, 546-81. 36014, apartment 317, between Park Heights Avenue and Hillcrest Road. 7-year-old female, injured from a fall, 17 Bravo 1 response. AMO-E07 Respond, medical on 46-81, 36014, apartment 217, injured from a fall, 17 Bravo 1 response, 1723.

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0: Could you place me at 1205 West Pratt Street? I will be conducting the long traffic here, so please don't send me any apparatus. And thank you. I'll let you know momentarily when the task is over. Thank you so much.
1: Copy. SPV-41. Future Medic 12 is on a medical around 52-51, 2009 North Smallwood Street for chest pain. 69-year-old male, 10 to 2 response, 1727.

Responder, Medical Line 4671. 4751, Hope, do I have a parole probation for the overdose? 30-year-old male, 23 Charlie 1 response. Enter 46 Responder, Medical Line 4671. 4750 Mount Hope Drive at the parole probation for the overdose not alert. 30-year-old male at the front door. 23 Charlie 1 response at 1729.

0: Engine 33, medic 16, respond to medical on 33-1, 1315 North Luzerne Avenue, between East Preston Street and Grogan Avenue. 4 male, breathing problems, 6 Charlie Brown response. Engine 33, medic 16, respond to medical on 33-1, 1315 North Luzerne Avenue, breathing problems, 6 Charlie Brown response, 1715.
1: Engine 6, medic 7, respond on medical alarm 6-60. 221 North Gay Street, between Fallsley and North Front Street at Times Organization. Breathing problem, 41-year-old male, 6 Delta 2 response. Engine 6, medic 7, respond on medical alarm 6-60. 221 North Gay Street, Times Organization. Breathing problem, 41-year-old male, 6 Delta 2 response.

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2: Chris 6, HDO female, 26 Charlie 2 response. Andrew 53, level 23 response, on medical alarm 53-71, 5135 Greenwich Avenue. 6, 82-year-old female, 26 Charlie 2 response, 1733.

Engine 5, respond to medical alarm 5-81, 26 South Broadway, between Congress Court and East Lombard Street. 43-year-old male, 626 Shirley 2 response. Engine 5, respond to medical alarm 5-81, 26 South Broadway, first the case, 26 Shirley 2 response, 17.

0: I'm 40 weeks long. I'm at a full on 40 to 60 now. 5006. Quarterly rolls. Apartment Bravo 2 between Tucker Lane and Seacoast Road. 27-year-old male. 626 Charlie 1 response.
1: Yeah.
0: 1240 respond, I'm at a call on 40-65, 5006. Corley Rose, apartment Bravo 2, the case 26, Charlie 1 response, 1730.

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2: 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If you get in for that location, no need for EMS. 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

Engine 31 respond box area, 31-10, Ellisley Avenue, Chestnut Hill Avenue, investigate report of an outside fire in the middle of the street. Engine 31 respond on box area, 31-10, Ellisley Avenue, Chestnut Hill Avenue, investigate report of an outside fire in the middle of the street.

0: I'll ask Central Box 23-70, operation 151, engine 14, engine 23, 5-1 respond, 10 North Green Street, between West Baltimore Street and West Fayette Street. For the 5-1 commercial fire signal coming from the VA hospital. I'll ask Central Box 23-70, operation 151, engine 14, engine 23, 5-1 respond, 10 North Green Street. For the 5-1 commercial fire signal coming from the VA hospital, zone activated is 993-1741.
1: Automatic call 56-60-2801, Hemlock Avenue, between Hamlet Avenue and Old Harford Road. 4-6 case. Posting requesting. And the third to be found, I'm at a call on 56-60-2801 Hemlock Avenue. First, the case, police will see requesting 1742.

0: 249
1: Green. Engine 4, copy, engine 14. And I have commercial hospital, nothing showing off, so the best can get me, man.
0: And it will pay more pain reports. Commercial hospital, nothing showing where the left is. Engine 14 has Green Street Green, 1740.
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0: 17.

EMS 661 with truck 3 on scene, Amble 25 en route, Metropole 141-40, 3510 Elliott Street between Dingler Street and South Conklin Street. Use the rear. Hospital DOA. Police on scene requesting. EMS 661 with truck 3 on scene, Amble 25 en route, Metropole 141-40, 3110 Elliott Street, Clifton Police. Hospital DOA at 1748.

0: Check 30 Medic 6, respond to medical on 54-20, 58 Ninth, direction 5980. Bell Air Road between Powell Avenue and Parkmont Avenue. 4 vehicle accident with injury, 29 Bravo 1 response. 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Bell Air Road, vehicle accident with injury, 29 Bravo 1 response, 1749.
1: Yes, we're handling that. 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
2: Amble 28, respond. I'm at a call 46-82. 6864, Marista Star Road at the T-Mobile between Labyrinth Road and Crest Heights Road. 50-year-old male, fainted, 31 Charlie to response. Enter 46, Amble 28, respond. I'm at a call 46-82. 6864, Marista Star Road, T-Mobile. 50-year-old male, reported fainted, 31 Charlie to response, 1750.

And just 6 AM 25, respond about a crime 6-42, 222 Bethel Court, between East Bay Street and Orleans Street, 34-year-old female, obstetrics, 24 Delta 3 response. And just 6 AM 25, respond about a crime 6-42, 222 Bethel Court, obstetrics, 24 Delta 3 response, 1750.

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And we have 02 respond on medical alarm 23-31, 500 block of East Baltimore Street, across from the police station between South Gay Street and South Frederick Street. 30-year-old male, unknown medical problem, 33-501 response. Campbell, 802, respond to medical on 23-31, 500 block of East Baltimore Street. Across from the police station, unknown medical problem, 32-501 response, 17.

truck 12, respond. Hobart, sorry, 48-782, 2662, Gate House Drive, between correction at West Westbrook Avenue. Residential fuel detector sounding. Truck 12, respond to box area 40-72, 2662 Gatehouse Drive, residential alarm sounding. Correction, residential fuel detector sounding. 1756.

to 55, Mabel 26, respond to medical on 14-30, West Boulevard Street, South Strickland Street. 60-year-old male, overdose 23 Delta 2, respond. Engine 55, Mabel 26. Respond to medical on 14-30, West Boulevard Street, South Strickland Street, overdose 23 Delta 2, response. 1757.

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0: Check 8 was fine. With Anvil 23, medical alarm. 8 was fine with Anvil 23, southbound Interstate 95, south of South Keaton Avenue for vehicle accident. Truck 8 was fine with Anvil 23 on to southbound Interstate 95, south of South Keaton Avenue for the vehicle accident. 1805. Anvil 27, Anvil 27, disregard the page, you're in service.
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Western 29, Renegade CMS 5, respond. I'm at a 46-4371 Columbus Drive between Fernhill Avenue and Lewin Avenue. 26-year-old male, ineffective breathing, 9 Delta 1, response. 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I'm at a 46-4371 Columbus Drive, ineffective breathing, 9 Delta 1, response. 18

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0: 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Amber, you can respond on Medical Line 31-15619 East 29th Street between Lyman Place and Matthew Street, 26-year-old female, type case, 24 Bravo 3 response. 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
0: 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Amber 19, respond about a form C5-42, 1739 East Lafayette Avenue. Procedure 12 by 4 on response, 1813. Medic 4, you are in service. 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Chris 6, 80-year-old male, 26 off and non response. Ample 8, respond on medical alarm 53-52. 22 South Athol Avenue at Future Care Avenue for a sick. 80-year-old male, 26 alpha now, responds at 1814.
3: Engine 36 and route 1, dive at 1814. It's on rescue along 2-20. 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

0: Medic 6 respond on medical line 42-10, 4513 Mainfield Avenue, between Montevallo Terrace and Glendon Avenue, diabetic, 54-year-old female, 13 Charlie 3 response. Medic 6 respond on medical line 42-10. 4513 Mainfield Avenue for a diabetic, 54-year-old female, 13 Charlie 3 response, 1815.
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3: All right, communications to any and all units, be advised, rescue assignment for Harbor Rescue has been canceled. 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

communications to any and all units that's responding on Harbor Rescue 2-20. 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Medics 4, Medic 4.

0: Engine 53, Baltimore County's on scene, officer 6207. For the handle of the call.
1: Okay, Baltimore County, officer 6207. All right, so I'm done.

on April 20th, responded on a call 5-1, 2218 Eastern Avenue, between South Collington Avenue and South Madeira Street. 4-4, 64-year-old male, 17 officer response. April 20th, responded on a call 5-1, 2218 Eastern Avenue, 4-4, 17 officer response, 1820.

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Engine 41 Medic, can respond to medical call 41-6902 South Decker Avenue between Hudson Street and Dillon Street. 76-year-old female breathing problem, 6th altitude response. 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

0: Medic 15, respond on medical line 23-14. 111 West Center Street. 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
0: Manager 13, Amber 27, respond on medical line 13-81. 2036 McCullough Street, between Preston Street and Bloom Street for an animal bite. 49-year-old male, 3503 response. Manager 13, Amber 27, respond on medical line 13-81. 2036 McCullough Street for the animal, for the dove bite. 49-year-old male, 3503 response at 18.

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0: truck 26 Medic Series automatic car 57-1, 46 Sand Park Sun Drive between Brimsley and Robertson Avenue. 25-year-old female, said case. Page for police. Patient is reported violent. 25 Charlie 4 response. Truck 26 Medic 2 responded medical alarm 27-1 4610 Parkside Drive. Site case, stage for police, patient is reported violent. 25 Charlie 4 response 1831. 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
2: All right, safety officer 2, we have.

Happy B41. I'm saying 1205 West Pratt Street. They will be off a test mode in about an hour, and I'm in off out of service in station for the evening. Thank you. Have a good night.

236, St. Paul, E01, respond to medical on 14-61, 534 South Bentlow Street, between Christian Street and Wilkins Avenue. 72-year-old male, unconscious, 31 Delta 2, response. Engine 36, St. Paul, E01, respond to medical on 14-61, 534 South Bentlow Street, unconscious, 31 Delta 2, response, 1836.

Medical responder engine 36 on medical alarm 14-61, 534 South Bentlow Street, between Christian Street and Wilkins, unconscious, 72-year-old male, 31 Delta 2 response.

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1: 301
0: Mecklen Street, in the lobby. Between Mason Street and Jordan Street for a fall. 73-year-old female, 17 Bravo 4 response. Truck 16 Able 24, respond on medical around 13-10. 301 Mecklen Street, in the lobby, fall. 73-year-old female, 17 Bravo 4 response, 1842.
2: Yes, just six. Phone number alarm 6082 923 North Coward Street between East Reed Street and East Eager Street. Residential alarm sounding. And just six. Phone number 36-82 923 North Coward Street. Residential alarm sounding. 1842. MS3 verified.

Hanger 55 Medical Law Responder, Medical Law 55-42, 2110 Haines Street at the Greyhound Terminal, Cross Street of Wellness Street for chest pain. 47-year-old male, 10 Charlie 3 response. 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

Medics, please respond about Epsilon 23-40, 200 West Fred Street between Hopkins Plaza and South Howard Street. Unknown medical problem. 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Medical emergency. 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Unknown medical problem. 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Police requested. 1850.

Internet report on emergency box 38-51, 229 North Calhoun Street, apartment 1, between Bethany Lane and West Saratoga Street for list assist. 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

Medic 13, respond on medical alarm 4-71. 4620 York Road, apartment 22, between East Old Cold Spring Lane and Willow Avenue, sick, 45-year-old male, 26 Charlie 1 response. 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

and Bolito One Respond Medical Alarm 44-84. Mm-hmm. 5700 Cottonworth Avenue, S. Avenue, 74-year-old female, injured from a fall. And Bolito One Respond Medical Alarm 44-84. 5700 Cottonworth Avenue, for the 74-year-old female, injured from a fall. 17 Alpha 2 Response, 19. 19-

Automatic Saddle Farm out the line 13-10, 1802 Utah, please. Between Long Street, Briber Street, 70 Old Mill City. 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The 70 Old Mill City. 26 Charlie 1 Reform. 19.

truck 10, medic 11, respond medical alarm 8-81, 1508 Appleton Street, between Pressman Street, Beaver Street, 30-year-old female down, unknown problem, in the grave. Truck 10, medic 11, respond medical alarm 8-81, 1508 Appleton Street, for the 30-year-old female down, in the grave, unknown problem, 32 Delta 1 response, 1990.

Family will now respond medical on 13-21, 1600 West Mount Royal Avenue, apartment 708, between McMeekin Street, West North Avenue, 60-year-old male, injured from a fall. Amboy 809 respond medical on 13-21, 1600 West Mount Royal Avenue, apartment 708, for the 60-year-old male, injured from a fall, 17 Alpha 3 response, 1920.

Engine 13, Medic 21, respond medical on 13-8564 Baker Street, between Division Street, Front Street, 53-year-old male unconscious. 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

Medic 17, respond. 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

Medic 14, respond to medical on 29-12, 4909 Queensbury Avenue, between Oakley Avenue and West Garrison Avenue. 26-year-old female. 40-2, 1-Charlie-4, respond. Medic 14, respond to medical on 29-12, 4909 Queensbury Avenue, 4-Fancy, 1-Charlie-4, response. 19.

29 Medic 12, respond medical on 29-80. 35-03 Woodland Avenue, permit 1 business travel between Buford Avenue and Rice Center Road for chest pain, trouble breathing for a 65-year-old male, 10 Delta 2. Engine 29, Medic 12, respond medical on 29-80, 3503 Woodland Avenue. It's going to be for chest pains, trouble breathing, 10 Delta 2 for a 65-year-old male, 1934.

Medic 6 hangs front on Medic 133-21, Eastern District of 1620, Edison Highway between East Federal Street and East Lanville Street. Unknown medical problem, police requesting. Medic 6 hangs front on Medic 133-21, Eastern District of 1620, Edison Highway. Unknown medical problem, police requesting.

Bonneville, 526 Pier 5 Hotel at 711 Eastern Avenue. It's going to be for a fall for a 72-year-old female, 17 Bravo 1. Anvil 24, respond, medical alarm 5-76. It's going to be in front of the hotel, Pier 5, 11 Eastern Avenue, 17 Bravo 1, 1942.

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Engine 53, respond to box area 30-75. 4703 Williston Street, between South Beachfield Avenue and Brisbane Avenue. Residential alarm sounding. Engine 53, respond to box area 30-75. 4703 Williston Street, residential alarm sounding. 19-

on the corner of T5-62, 1902 Bone Street between 8th Avenue and East 20th Street for a diabetic 70-year-old male, 13 Charlie 3. Truck 5, respond article on T5-62, 1902 Bone Street for the diabetic 13 Charlie 3, 1946.

Inches 30 respond on box 3030-52, South Caton Avenue and Vincent Avenue near the Royal Farms for a vehicle fire. Inches 30 respond on box area 30-52 near the Royal, correction, South Caton Avenue and Vincent Avenue near the Royal Farms. Pulse receiving 1202 South Caton Avenue for a vehicle fire, 1940.

0: Annabelle 22 respond, Michael Arm 14-50, 227 South Fulton Avenue between Dover Street and McHenry Street for an assault, police requesting. 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

On response, medical alarm 20-11, 3403 Gwynn's Falls Parkway between Denison Street and Garrison Boulevard. Put a diabetic not alert, 85-year-old female, 13 Charlie 1. Engine 20, medical 11, respond, medical alarm 20-11, 3403 Gwynn's Falls Parkway for the diabetic not alert, 85-year-old female, 13 Charlie 1, 1950.

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Truck driver pulling on emergency box area, P5-50. 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

Tangent 14, Amble 23, respond to medical alarm 23-22. 7 St. Paul Street, between East Baltimore and East Wilkes, unconscious, 73-year-old male, 31 Delta 4, respond. 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